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0: Apparently, Chipotle used to have margaritas, and they're coming back.
1: Oh, I remember that. The margaritas is lit at Chipotle.
0: Chipotle margaritas. I don't want to get drunk while I eat my burrito bowl.
1: Like, why not? 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
2: 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Veterans Memorial, we are headed your way. We're excited to take over Vets. Yep. And this is all brought to you by our friends at Texas A&M University of Corpus Christi, Southern Careers Institute, Vivid Photographs, Dynasty Imprints, Mark Law.
1: And we'll have the Vets cheerleaders in studio Friday morning. 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
2: 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Football Friday.

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5: 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In season, out of season, didn't matter. Dad hunted deer like a savage. Once, he and a college buddy were up in the hill country. 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Not hunting season. 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Local game warden was cool, though. 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College buddies thought Dad deserved a cool nickname. His name was Tom, and Buona came from the old TV show Tarzan. So, Buona Tom. Savage hunter. Smart man. 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I miss him. 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
1: What it do, man?
0: The People's Mix going down. Hit us up, 877-817-2888. If you got anything you want to hear, we would love to hear from you. Get at us with your shout-outs, requests, all that, man. Hey, let's get into some new music, kicking off the People's Mix on your hump day right now. Ricky Rose, by the way, this is a heavy song right here. Rick Ross and Big X the Plug.
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2: 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What's it like up there, Jesse?
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1: 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Everyone's waving.
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1: 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Remember that paper airplane, sir?
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0: idea of a cold air balloon.
1: Well, I did tell you to get us noticed.
0: Oh, they noticed, sir. I'm throwing paper airplanes from up here. Everyone's waving.
1: Don't forget to wave back, Jesse. You're our ambassador of goodwill.
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1: Read the manual.
0: Great idea, sir. 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
0: 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How to land.
1: What's it say?
0: 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Remember that paper airplane, sir?
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0: what's up, everybody? 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
1: McDonald's is investing $8.5 billion to do some rebranding, including fixing up the play places at their restaurants.
2: Did they change it?
1: I don't know, bro. I haven't seen one of them play places at McDonald's in a minute. All I know is, as a little kid, I remember how them things smelled.
2: If you think about it, that's where COVID really came from.
1: The McDonald's play pits.
2: Them balls was dirty.
1: Oh yeah, those ball pits were horrible. I ain't gonna lie, I'm gonna take the 12-year-old when these ball pits open up. I'm gonna let yo go run through them things, man. Shoot a little vlog. We gotta get the new ball pit vlog going.
2: You better dip them in some bleach after.
1: Anyway, we're getting out of here, man. Back at it tomorrow, y'all. It's the Bootleg Kev Show.
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5: 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Not hunting season. That bought him a spot of trouble. Local game warden was cool, though. 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No harm, no foul. College buddies thought Dad deserved a cool nickname. His name was Tom, and Buona came from the old TV show Tarzan. So, Buona Tom, savage hunter. Smart man, great dad. I miss him. Anyway, when you need heating or cooling help, daylight, twilight, even after midnight, call Tommy Cool. 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

0: what's up? 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
2: When a child is diagnosed with cancer, the last thing parents should have to worry about is how to pay for it. This is a St. Jude moment.
3: Imani wouldn't be here if it wasn't for St. Jude, and I can't imagine a better place to be.
4: You know, it's a cliche thing to say, but I feel like my faith in humanity has been restored. The second we arrived here, we had food, housing, transportation, treatment, you name it, it was taken care of by St. Jude Children's Research Hospital. There was not a single other care in the world except for Imani, because St. Jude made that happen. The best way I can really describe it is, this is heaven on earth. 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

0: Air Balloon 1 to Cole Air Home Base. Come in, Mr. Rubin, sir.
1: This is Cole Air Home Base. What's it like up there, Jesse?
0: Amazing, sir. I'm so glad I came up with the idea of a Cole Air Balloon.
1: Well, I did tell you to get us noticed.
0: Oh, they noticed, sir.
2: I'm throwing paper airplanes from up here.
0: Everyone's waving.
1: Don't forget to wave back, Jesse. You're our ambassador of goodwill.
0: And since Cole Air specializes in keeping all the hot air out of your home, this balloon is the perfect symbol for keeping you cool.
1: If you say so.
0: And it's so easy to fly. Just hit this button. And up we go.
1: Sounds like nothing could possibly go wrong.
0: Just wish I knew how to land this thing.
1: Read the manual.
0: Great idea, sir. Let's see here. Congratulations on your purchase of the SkyMaster 5000 Hot Air Balloon.
1: Maybe skip ahead a bit.
3: Call Cole Air because we can.
0: Here we go, sir. How to land.
1: What's it say?
0: Oh, no. I tore out the next page. Remember that paper airplane, sir?
1: Well, what goes up, Jesse?
4: License number 126984C.
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0: don't know if this makes sense, but you're my hallelujah. 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
1: That's right. Veterans Memorial, we are headed your way. We're excited to take over Vets. Yep. And this is all brought to you by our friends at Texas A&M University of Corpus Christi, Southern Careers Institute, Vivid Photographs, Dynasty Imprints, Mark Law.
0: And we'll have the Vets cheerleaders in studio Friday morning. We'll head over to the Veterans Memorial pep rally that same morning.
1: It's going to be a busy one. We're excited. Football Fridays right here on Hot Z95. We're ready for you, Vets.
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0: Mr. Reuben, sir, what a day.
1: What happened, Jesse?
0: It all started when we got a call here at Cole Air from Mrs. Quigley.
1: What was wrong?
0: AC blowing hot.
1: Is Mrs. Quigley part of our Cool Air Comfort Club family?
0: She is. So I had to get over there as quick as I could.
1: Naturally.
0: Turns out it wasn't just Mrs. Quigley who was suffering in the heat.
1: Really?
0: Oh no. Mrs. Quigley also has a dog, three cats, a brand new kitten, some kind of reptile. He seemed fine, actually.
1: Wait.
0: There was also a hamster, a few goldfish. I'm not 100% sure, but I think there might have been a hedgehog.
1: But Jesse.
0: Plus a guinea pig, a pet rock from the 70s, five parakeets.
1: Jesse, hold on.
0: And they were all stuck in this terrible heat until I could get into the attic and get the AC working again. Another win for Cole Air.
2: Call Cole Air because we can.
1: Jesse, I need you to rewind a bit.
0: Of course, Mr. Reuben, sir. What was it you wanted to say?
1: There was a kitten?
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What's up? 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

0: 10. Girl, you a 10, girl, you a 10, girl, you a 10. 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
1: That's right. Veterans Memorial, we are headed your way. We're excited to take over Vets. Yep. And this is all brought to you by our friends at Texas A&M University of Corpus Christi, Southern Careers Institute, Vivid Photographs, Dynasty Imprints, Mark Law.
0: And we'll have the Vets cheerleaders in studio Friday morning. We'll head over to the Veterans Memorial pep rally that same morning.
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3: Man, Unc, you tripping, bruh. 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

0: Hey, what's up, everybody? 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

0: T95 Football Fridays continue this week as we make a trip to the South Side. Lauren?
1: That's right. Veterans Memorial, we are headed your way. We're excited to take over Vets. Yep. And this is all brought to you by our friends at Texas A&M University of Corpus Christi, Southern Careers Institute, Vivid Photographs, Dynasty Imprints, Mark Law.
0: And we'll have the Vets cheerleaders in studio Friday morning. We'll head over to the Veterans Memorial pep rally that same morning.
1: It's going to be a busy one. We're excited. Football Fridays right here on Hot Z95. 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

0: Mr. Rubin, sir, what a day.
1: What happened, Jesse?
0: It all started when we got a call here at Colair from Mrs. Quigley.
1: What was wrong?
0: AC blowing hot.
1: Is Mrs. Quigley part of our Colair Comfort Club family?
0: She is. So I had to get over there as quick as I could.
1: Naturally.
0: Turns out it wasn't just Mrs. Quigley who was suffering in the heat.
1: Really?
0: Oh no. Mrs. Quigley also has a dog, 3 cats, a brand new kitten, some kind of reptile. He seemed fine, actually.
1: Wait.
0: There was also a hamster, a few goldfish. I'm not 100% sure, but I think there might have been a hedgehog.
1: But Jesse.
0: Plus a guinea pig, a pet rock from the 70s, 5 parakeets.
1: Jesse, hold on.
0: And they were all stuck in this terrible heat until I could get into the attic and get the AC working again. Another win for Colair.
2: Call Colair because we can.
1: Jesse, I need you to rewind a bit.
0: Of course, Mr. Rubin, sir. What was it you wanted to say?
1: There was a kitten?
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6: 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Smart man. 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I miss him. 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

0: Hey, what's up, everybody? 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
4: Turns out it wasn't just Mrs. Quigley who was suffering in the heat.
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4: Plus a guinea pig, a pet rock from the 70s, five parakeets.
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4: Of course, Mr. Rubin, sir. What was it you wanted to say?
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1: Hot Z 95. Well, you've heard of Pilates, right?
2: Yes, I'm a Pilates girl.
1: You're all into that. Mm-hmm. Pilates deal. Do you do yoga or anything like that? Just Pilates. You do yoga as well?
2: I haven't in a while, but like I used to.
1: Okay.
2: Yeah.
1: All right. Well, what about Bro-Lotties?
2: I love this idea.
1: Bro-Lotties. Okay. The name might not catch on, but a lot of dudes are doing this men-only Pilates classes. They're popping up across the country.
2: Oh, is it men-only?
1: Men-only.
2: Okay, I actually like this. I've seen classes of, like, big groups of guys taking Pilates classes, and I'm here for it. Because guess what? It is so much harder than you think. And guys are like, oh, we're burly, muscular, blah, blah, blah. Do a Pilates class. I promise you're going to be shaking.
1: No, I believe you.
2: Yeah.
1: I am not one of those guys that thinks it's easy. I understand. I'm also a guy that doesn't think yoga is easy as well. I think yoga's hard as hell.
2: Yeah, I would say there's different types of yoga that is hard. There's also like yoga that is very restorative and slow and like very refreshing. But maybe that's difficult for men because you guys are not as like limber.
1: Yeah, that's what I'm saying.
2: Yeah.
1: Holding a position for so long.
2: Right,
1: yeah,
2: right.
1: We're not about that.
2: Yeah.
1: The funny part is about these Pilates, like bro only Pilates classes. A lot of guys said they didn't think Pilates would be a challenge because they think, oh, women do this.
2: Mm-hmm.
1: And that changed very fast once they got on the little Pilates reformer.
2: Exactly.
1: So these reformer machines, I don't know if you guys have seen them or not, right? Because, I mean, we got Pilates everywhere in South Texas. I can tell you just from watching this thing, I'm like, okay, that's hard.
2: Yeah.
1: A lot of like core. I feel like there's a lot of core in there, right?
2: It's like I always say, it's the tiny little baby muscles on top of the muscles that you're used to working. But it's like the tiny little ones that come up and sneak up on you.
1: No.
2: And you are so.

0: Pilates class, Gino?
1: No, hell no. You can have all the Pilates in the world.
0: I think that would be so much fun to take you to a Pilates class.
1: No, I don't think it'd be fun at all. It'd be fun to take your ass to jiu-jitsu and see how
0: hell
1: you do.
0: No.
1: Yeah, then we can talk. You want me to go to Pilates? I'll take you to jiu-jitsu and we'll see who's humbled faster.
0: Yeah.
1: Even bodybuilders have been humbled by how hard these Pilates classes are.
0: Yeah. Like you said, it's like these little 2-pound baby weights.
1: That's right. But a lot of guys are enjoying it, though.
0: Okay.
1: Apparently, there's like the... You can comment on this better than I can, but I mean, apparently there's like this relaxed atmosphere. It's kind of like chill, right?
0: It's definitely a vibe. It's definitely, depending on where you go, though, because some instructors have like really great playlists. That's whenever you find your instructor, it's based on like the playlist, their cues, kind of the energy. It's the space in it of itself typically is just very clean and nice. And it's just, it's definitely relaxing. And then after you're done, it's like a good stretch on the reformer, and you just feel so good after.
1: Okay.
0: You feel very accomplished.
1: Well, guys are getting into it now.
0: I think you should try
1: it. Not this guy, though. There's a lack of competitiveness as well.
0: Okay.
1: So it's kind of like, it's you. You're working on you.
0: Yeah, exactly. Because everybody, you can go to a Pilates class and have somebody that has been there for years and years and years, or day one, they're gonna go through their own different set of like challenges, and it's beautiful.
1: There's a lot of modifications as well, right?
0: Oh yeah.
1: For people who are people are just getting going and never done really anything over the course of the time they've been out. And another reason guys are going now, they say it's a chance to connect with other dudes, like a little
0: Romance,
1: I guess. I have no idea. Now, that's the one thing I didn't hear about this story. Are the guys going to this straight?
0: I'm gonna say yeah.
1: Yeah?
0: Yeah, okay. For sure. Like the groups that I've seen are like a bunch of firefighters. I've seen a group of firefighters here locally that have gone to a couple.
1: Well, I mean, believe me, I train with a lot of firefighters.
0: Okay.
1: Are they there for the girls or are they there for the Pilates?
0: Well, they're doing men only classes.
1: Okay. That's men only classes.
0: Yeah. It's like,
1: because I know a lot of firefighters, and let me tell you.
0: They're here for the girls.
1: They're there for it.
0: Right,
1: I mean, come on. Let's be real now.
0: Yeah.

0: no clue about. But then again, I am a casual Hot Pocket aficionado. And this is how you apparently tell the real deal Hot Pocket fans from all the fake casual online fans.
1: Okay.
0: We are all of a sudden mourning the death of the classic sleeve that comes with Hot Pockets.
1: Like the little cardboard
0: that you put it in.
1: Yeah.
0: There are tons of people. There's a TikTok that's gone viral where a guy is like freaking out because there's no sleeve in his Hot Pocket.

0: He says, I know we're in an economic crisis right now because I just got a thing of Hot Pockets, and they don't even come with the pocket anymore. You can't even afford the pocket. You just have to raw dog it in the microwave.
1: This is crazy. I have not had a Hot Pocket in years, right? Like, I don't know what Hot Pockets are doing these days, but I do back in my day, right?
0: Oh, yeah.
1: Growing up as a kid, we ate Hot Pockets all the time.
0: All the time.
1: And yeah, there is, like, and then you can, like, hold it in your sleeve and so
0: that
1: your fingers
0: don't get. That's
1: right, because it's so hot. Yeah, yeah.
0: Now, here's the thing that shocked everybody. Hot Pocket sleeves have been gone for a while.
1: Really?
0: Yeah. The casual Hot Pocketer didn't know this because we hardly get Hot Pockets, but the ones who live by it,
1: okay,
0: they say this has been they've been going away since 2023.
1: Okay, so it's not a while. I guess it's been 3 years now.
0: 3 years is a while.
1: I feel like as I'm getting older, 3 years feels like yesterday.
0: No, believe me, a lot can happen in 3 years.
1: Yeah,
0: trust me on that one.
1: Yeah.
0: They even had a marketing campaign.
1: Wow.
0: About this sleeve retiring.
1: Okay.
0: Yeah.
1: And why did they retire? Do we think that it's actually because they're wanting to save money?
0: Yeah, it was about the 3,500 to 5,000 tons of paper wasted annually.
1: Oh, wow.
0: So by eliminating this sleeve, they don't have to waste that cardboard or whatever anymore.
1: I guess that's a good thing. I guess that's like a good reason, right? Maybe we shouldn't be upset at it.
0: No, I don't think we should be upset at all. However, they did say it added to 30% more pepperoni by being able to get rid of the sleeve.
1: Oh, okay. So they found a little way to spin this and make it
0: a make
1: positive.
0: It a positive, yeah, and make you want it more, right?
1: Right.
0: Bottom line, like it or not, the sleeve hasn't been around for years. So this TikToker that went viral, he's clearly a casual Hot Pocket dude.
1: Right. So this is like, he was like strolling the grocery store. He was hungry. It was late. He's like, ooh, Hot Pockets. Let me get on one of these, right? Maybe he had the munchies. We don't know what was going on with our guy, but he got it and he thought he had something. He thought he had a TikTok viral moment, blah, blah, blah. No, honey.
0: Oh, he was pissed though. Like in the video, he just like throws the Hot Pocket in the microwave. Just goes like that. Just chunks it.
1: Oh my goodness.
0: That's why he was like, oh, we have to raw dog it now in the microwave.
1: This is hilarious.
0: The makers of Hot Pockets, by the way, haven't commented on this new controversy. They're over it. They're like, you should have known this a while back, right?
1: Right. They're like, new controversy. Honey,
0: there is
1: get
0: none.
1: With the times. Like, this is 2026. We did this in 2023.
0: Yeah.
1: Eat your Hot Pocket and be quiet.
0: Exactly. And you know what? I guess you're going to have to get, like, the tongs out or whatever to, like, handle this Hot Pocket now.
1: Now I want a Hot Pocket.
0: Let's go. They got breakfast ones.
2: 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Listen. Yeah. Welcome to
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4: In the U.S., 1 in 5 children with cancer will not survive. 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
6: Jesse, I need you to rewind a bit.
5: Of course, Mr. Rubin, sir. What was it you wanted to say?
6: There was a kitten?
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6: Early in the morning.

0: Well, how about this to go old school? You remember the Book It? Nostalgia. Book it. The Book It. You never did Book It? Were you too young for Book It?
1: Yeah, I think so.
0: So back in school, we had to read books, and then you would get like points, I guess, for reading books.
1: Okay.
0: And then you could use those, your Book It, after you got so many books you read, you would get to go to Pizza Hut and get a free personal pan pizza.
1: Wow. Okay, so I do remember something like this.
0: Book It.
1: I don't know that in my time it was called Book It. I think it might have been changed to something else because we definitely got like different incentives and there was one with Pizza Hut specifically, but I don't remember Book It.
0: Okay, well, in my time it was like big, right? Book It was big. You had to have your parents sign off on like what books you read, and then they were able to give you certificates to Pizza Hut, whatever. You get your little mini personal pan pizza, whatever.
1: So cool.
0: I loved it. Anyway, check this out. October is National Pizza Month, National Book Month as well. And to celebrate, Pizza Hut is launching Little Hut Libraries.
1: Okay. So we love this.
0: So these are like little neighborhood book

0: exchanges. So that it looks like a little hut that's placed in a neighborhood. It's got a little red roof on it and stuff. So it's in partnership with the Little Free Library nonprofit. There's a website. You can apply to get one of these little hut libraries. So
1: they are so cute. I've seen these just kind of like through social media, not here though.
0: No, not yet.
1: I wish we could bring this here.
0: Well, I don't know, because they're only doing like, I don't know, a limited number of them, but they're each one's going to come with a starter bundle of 25 books.
1: Okay.
0: And they're going to pack it with Pizza Hut and Book It goodies, like, you know, little personal pan pizza gift cards or whatever.
1: Wow.
0: Yeah. Now, you can apply for one at littlefreelibrary.org, littlefreelibrary.org, now through the end of October.
1: Okay, see, I hope that all of our maybe teachers listening are like, oh yeah, let me sign
0: just
1: up for it.
0: Just try to get
1: yeah,
0: one,
1: yeah, just
0: right?
1: try.
0: The main conditions are to apply. You're an adult.
1: Okay.
0: You have a place to set this little hut library up. You're available to steward the library, like you're in charge of it.
1: Okay.
0: So you got to keep it stocked. You have to keep it, you know, weatherproofed and make sure it looks good. There's no cobwebs on it or whatever. You know, it doesn't get graffitied up.
1: Right, right.
0: You know, so the winners will be announced November 10th and the libraries will be shipped out a couple of weeks after that. And then if you could just have it up and going by the new year, you're good.
1: This is so cool. So the Little Free Library, they have those little stands all over, but these are specifically in collaboration with Pizza Hut, which is even cooler.
0: Yeah.
1: And then, like you said, it's like the little nostalgia taking us back to Book It and the personal. Do they even make personal pan pizzas anymore?
0: Yeah.
1: They do?
0: Yeah, absolutely. Go grab one.
1: That is so cool.
0: I love Pizza Hut. They're always, it takes me back to childhood, right, with Pizza Hut. So this whole Book It thing just adds more to it. Little Pizza Hut libraries are on the way. You can apply for one in your neighborhood. Littlefreelibrary.org.
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0: My brother and his
1: sir, wife. Sir, I'm not asking you for a lineup.
0: Great. I'm telling you there's only seven.
1: Okay, well, the neighbors are telling us that there were at least 17 children there yesterday.
0: Wait, 17 children?
1: Having a party.
0: Well, we had a small party. It was for my aunt.
1: It doesn't matter what size party, sir. It referred to page...
0: Page?
1: 6 of your contract, and it says here, no parties.
0: Oh.
1: I already know you don't know how to count. Do you know how to read?
0: Yeah, I know how to read, and I have the contract here. It's 2 pages.
1: But we already established you don't know how to count either.
0: I'm done with the phone call.
1: Hello?
0: Hello?
1: Hola, this is Scottaman. I believe we were disconnected.
0: No, I hung up on you.
1: I'm sorry?
0: I hung up. Wait, can you not hear the way that I can't read? I hung up on you.
1: Excuse me, sir. That's not fair, okay? Not knowing how to read is a choice. Not being able to hear is not.
0: There's no big party here. The neighbors who reported me literally shot off fireworks from their roof.
1: Oh, sir, I wouldn't be snitching on the neighbors. Do you know who your neighbors are?
0: No, because I mind my own business. And my family
1: Oh, you don't care. Oh, you don't care about the neighbors. Oh, how about I introduce you?
0: No, I don't want to be introduced to the neighbors. We have 3 more days here, okay? I just want to enjoy some quiet time with my family.
1: Dale.
0: Hello.
1: It's Scottaman.
2: Yeah, I don't know, Carm.
1: I got the guy on the line who's staying in the house next door, and he's saying that you guys are liars.
0: Well,
2: he said what?
0: Well, I think you...
2: He's not supposed to be having parties over here.
0: It was the 7 of our family members and our aunt and uncle who are staying on
2: Sir,
0: the island.
2: Sir, I'm not blind. Tonight. I saw 75 kids there yesterday.
0: You just told me that they reported 17, and now this man...
2: Well, we've already established you don't know how to count.
1: Or read, or know about birth control with all them kids. Damn.
0: Thank you very much. Goodbye.
1: Bye.

0: Thomas Gottman, may I please speak to Julian?
1: This is Julian.
0: Hi there, I'm calling with in property management, and it says here that you're renting a home from us.
1: Yeah,
0: Bird Lane. We're getting reports from neighbors that you're having parties and way too many people staying in the home.
1: No, it's me, my

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50 coming out your stereo. 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Eyes a little low, cause I twist the jaw. 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My neck, my wrist, my ears is froze.

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0: 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The good news.
1: Let's get into it.
0: Okay, so we start with a teenage McDonald's employee in Idaho, right?
1: Okay.
0: Recently paid for a stranger's dinner after the customer realized he had left his wallet behind.
1: Oh my goodness.
0: So
1: sweet.
0: The next day, the customer contacted the news to share the story. The station tracked him down. They surprised him at work with a bunch of restaurant gift cards.
1: Oh my goodness.
0: To thank him.

0: for his kindness.
1: This is very, very sweet.
0: Yeah, I know. His name is Matthew. Check it out. Here he is.
2: The guy comes in, he couldn't find his wallet, so he's trying to figure out how to do his tap on his phone, but we just couldn't get it figured out, so I just offered to pay for it. It's no hard on me. It's money I can give out to the community, help other people. I don't have a problem with it, so.
3: You bought his dinner.
2: Yeah.
0: More good news this morning. A firefighter from Florida just set a Guinness World Record for being the world's shortest female firefighter.
1: Oh, my God.
0: Her name is Autumn Kelso. She stands 4'10".
1: Okay. Small but mighty, baby.
0: That's right. Autumn has spent the past 5 years serving the St. Pete Beach area, and she handles everything from driving the trucks to going into burning buildings. And
1: wow.
0: She says her height has never held her back on the job. In fact, her fellow firefighters rely on her when they need to get into tight spaces like attics and small openings. Well, she can fit right in there.
1: We love this. And yeah, it's just like doing what you want to do and not letting anything stop you.
0: And finally this morning, scientists in South Korea have found a creative new use for coffee grounds, used coffee grounds.
1: Okay.
0: They're turning them into insulation.
1: This is so cool.
0: Yeah, they're able to convert used coffee grounds into material that insulates just as well as foam products, all that good stuff. And they said the coffee grounds break down much faster because it's biodegradable.
1: Wow.
0: And since the world produces 8 million tons of coffee grounds every year, this could be a pretty useful invention.
1: This is absolutely, that's so cool. Shout out Korea. They're always doing, like, they always have the best advancements,
0: smart.
1: You know?
0: Yeah, because they're smart. They're not like us. And somebody's probably getting rich off that as well, right?
1: Yeah.
0: Not us, though. That's the good news. More coming up at Hot T95.

0: So last year, a 19-year-old kid, a college student, Ryan Schaefer, damaged 17 vehicles. And then he went and asked ChatGPT if he could go to jail for vandalism. Right?
1: Yes, honey, you can. Absolutely.
0: Well, that tells you what kind of idiot this guy is, right? The cops later found the conversation on his phone and charged him, right? But now there are more details about what Ryan and Chat talked about.
1: Oh, no.
0: Yeah. See, Chat told Ryan it was a serious crime, but added, since you've already done it, what matters now is damage control.
1: Oh, my gosh. Chat. Okay. Chat,
0: yes. AI was giving this kid advice. It wanted him not to brag about it, not to post anything online about it. Chat told him to stay low-key.
1: Okay, Chat.
0: And told him not to talk to authorities without a lawyer.
1: Wow.
0: Now, ironically, it did not recognize that this ChatGPT conversation itself could be problematic if it was found, which it was,
1: ooh,
0: and now used against him. So then

0: shares this gem. After the initial damage control talk, Ryan started chatting again an hour later. He told Chat, quote, "I'm back at my apartment eating mozzarella sticks." ChatGPT responded, "Right now, being back in your apartment and chilling is the safest place you can be." Chilling.
1: What in the
0: chat
1: world?
0: Said okay, chilling.
1: ChatGPT, you guys know I've never used it before. This is wild. Yeah. This is a wild pull. Is ChatGPT toxic? Are they your toxic new friend?
0: It could be. Chat went on to say, "You can enjoy your mozzarella sticks and just keep things calm. The less noise you make, the better your odds of staying out of trouble."
1: Okay, so take this from us. Maybe Chat is not as smart as we thought it was.
0: Chat is diabolical in this case, right?
1: Truly.
0: I know, helping him out with the crime.
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1: 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Brie Larson turning 37 today. Randy Quaid at 76. Legendary Major League Baseball Hall of Famer Rod Carew, 81. Julie Andrews is 91. Those are your celebrity birthdays. Local birthdays look like this. Adrian Lopez, 34. Edith Leon turning 48. Alyssa Ramirez is 36. Amanda Valenzuela celebrating 43. Also Bianca Ruiz is 36. Birthday shoutouts for Carl Leonard, also Francis Chapa, also Devin Vasquez, 36 today. Birthdays as well for Juan Avalos, who's 38. Nathan DeBord celebrates 45, and Valerie Chavez is 42. Our Facebook birthdays on our Facebook page there. Happy 16th birthday to Alessandra Ali Mally, I guess is the nickname. Ali Mally, 16th today, from Francis. Also, happy birthday, Leanne De La Paz from Kingsville this morning. Birthday shout-outs for John Espinosa from your Thea Erica. Happy 15th birthday to Elijah Cuellar out in Mathis from his family and friends. Brie Renee celebrates a birthday on October 1st today. AJ Ramos from Baytown, Texas, listening in from Kingsville this morning. Also, me, Kyra, 30 years old. Happy birthday to you. Megan shouts out her husband today, although she did not put his name. Happy birthday to Megan's husband. It's his birthday. David Heath from Bakersfield, California, listening to us. Happy birthday to you. Jerelia Otten from Sinton, Texas. Happy birthday. Nancy Caballero, happy birthday to you from Liz. Also, Arnold Ramos celebrating today. And another birthday shout out for Leanne De La Paz. We have a free cake to give away. Herrejón's Bakery is going to get you that one. And it's going to go to, let's see, Brie Renee today. Happy birthday to you. A free cake on the way. October 1st birthdays. More to come.
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0: 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Let's get started. Aries first.
1: Okay, Aries, your boss won't be too thrilled if you leave things unfinished today. 3 stars for you.
0: Up next, Taurus. Don't reveal anything about your personal life that could be used adversely. 2 stars.
1: Gemini, let's see. 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
0: Cancer is next. Try to stay calm. Understand both sides of the situation. 3 stars.
1: And Leo, you may find that you can be the recipient of valuable information if you're willing to be a good listener today. 5 stars for you.
0: Virgo up next. Secret information will be eye-opening. 3 stars. Ooh,
1: dun, dun, dun. Libra, don't blow situations out of proportion, or you could find that others will misinterpret what really happened. 3 stars for you.
0: Scorpio is next. You need an energetic outlet that will help you dissipate your anxiety. 3 stars.
1: And Sagittarius, romance will unfold if you take trips or get together with friends today. 5 stars for you.
0: Capricorn up next. You can help a close friend find solutions to their personal problems. 5 stars.
1: And Aquarius, you will have a blow up today if your partner does things that you feel are not above board. Okay, 3 stars for you.
0: And finally, Pisces, take a break. You can finally mend any arguments on the home front. 5 stars for you. Those are the horoscopes. Color and number of the day. Random facts for you guys as well. So the average weight for guys in the United States, 20 years and older. Average weight. What would you guess?
1: I'm going to go with like 190-200.
0: 190-200?
1: Something like
0: that.
1: What
0: the hell is that?
1: Like, it's a range. Somewhere between there.
0: Give me a number. Give me a specific pound.
1: Okay. 194 pounds.
0: 194. The average weight, 199.8.
1: Oh, I was so close.
0: Yes. 199.8. I think that's about what I weigh right now.
1: Oh, really?
0: Yeah. Now, give me the average weight for females in the United States.
1: Okay. Woo-hoo-hoo. Females. Girls, don't come for me.
0: What
1: I'm going to go.
0: What is the average weight for females?
1: 148.
0: 148. The average weight for females in the United States is 170.8 pounds.
1: Damn.
0: Yep.
1: Okay.
0: Yep.
1: As I didn't
0: you
1: mean
0: can
1: that, girls.
0: See, the Ozempic orders going up.
1: 170.
0: 170.8 average weight for females in the United States.
1: Interesting.
0: You thought it was 140.
1: I thought it was 148.
0: You wish. 148?
1: Yeah, that's what I thought.
0: You wish still. All right. Color of the day today.
1: Red.
0: They're coming for you.
1: I know.
0: They're gonna be, oh, really? You think we're all so tiny like you?
1: No, no, no.
0: You think we're tiny like you? Did you hear what that girl said?
1: I feel like I'm a tall girl. I'm like 5'5", right? And I don't know how much I weigh.
0: Did you hear what Lauren said?
1: They're like, forget that Whatever. Girl. We hate her.
0: I hate her. All right. Random fact number 2.
1: They're like, you have a baby, then come talk to me.
0: Random fact number 2. Let's see. The most common sentence in the Harry Potter books.
1: Ooh.
0: Yeah, most common sentence in the Harry Potter books is, nothing happened. All right?
1: Nothing happened.
0: Yeah, and the most common sentence in the Twilight books,
1: mm-hmm.
0: I sighed.
1: I sighed.
0: Yeah, I sighed. Now, who does that? Who goes around counting all that kind of stuff?
1: Right, that's these facts, I always have questions because that's my question.
0: Yeah.
1: Why?
0: Interesting. Ooh. Number of the day today.
1: 2.
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2: This album is dedicated to all the teachers that told me I never amount to nothing. To all the people that lived above the buildings that I was hustling from that called the police on me when I was just trying to make some money to feed my daughter. Yeah.

0: is here. October is among us. And you know what? We always look forward to some exciting things coming in the new months every time we hit one. So October 1st, here we go. Welcome to October. Things to look forward to this month. We start in sports. Of course, if you're a sports fan, you already know all this. Major League Baseball going full swing. The Wild Card Series wraps up tonight. Game 1 of the World Series set for October 23rd. Also, hockey fans, NHL season kicked off this week. And NBA fans, season tips off October the 20th. And, of course, NFL is in full swing as well. On TV, the new Carrie miniseries hits Prime Video on the 7th. Season 6 of Abbott Elementary also premieres on the 7th. Marvel's latest spinoff, Vision Quest, going to be on Disney Plus on the 14th. And, man, how long has it been? Grey's Anatomy fans. Series 23 of Grey's comes out on the 15th. And if you know someone who's into the NCIS series, tell them to mark their calendars for the 6th, because CBS is doing a triple header premiere. It kicks off with season 24 of the original NCIS, followed by the new NCIS New York, which stars LL Cool J, and it wraps up with season 3 of NCIS Origins there. Now, let's go to the theaters and the big movies. Tom Cruise's Digger is out tomorrow. The sequel to The Social Network, The Social Reckoning, and the horror flick Other Mommy. You've been seeing trailers for that one. That's going to come out on the 9th. The newest Street Fighter movie comes out on the 16th of October. And the concert film documenting the final Ozzy Osbourne live performance, it's called Ozzy in Black Sabbath, Back to the Beginning, that's hitting theaters October 28th. And finally, the holidays, the big ones, Columbus Day or Indigenous Peoples Day, however you want to celebrate. That's on the 12th. Halloween coming up on the 31st. It's time to get the Halloween decorations out. Or is it? Lesser known holidays this month. National Boyfriend Day is October 3rd. International Beer and Pizza Day on the 9th. Ladies, there's one for you here. If you want to celebrate, that's on you. No Bra Day on the 13th. Slap Your Coworker Day on October 23rd. And all you cat owners out there, National Cat Day, October 29th. Welcome to our favorite month of the year, or at least my favorite month of the year. My birthday is this month as well, on the 28th. So you can mark that on your calendar as well. Welcome to October.
1: Hey. I've been waiting all night for this moment. 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

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Just $1.31 each, because that's probably what it tastes like, $1.31 worth of pizza. 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The first is tomorrow at 1 o'clock in the afternoon, our time. The others on October 9th and October 23rd at the same time. Now, each limited edition kit includes one Tombstone pepperoni pizza or Tombstone five cheese pizza, packets of candy corn, and baking directions. 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You just bake it. Add the candy corn, and then there you go. Finish it off in the oven until melty. Ugh. Now, some of you are wild like that. 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

Well, you have about 30 days, give or take, to pick out your Halloween costume. And if you want to have your finger on the pulse of what's happening in pop culture, here are some of the trending costumes this year for Halloween. All right. Now, number one leading off the list is Nikki, as in Freaky Nikki from the movie Obsession. How many of you could pull that off? I'm sure it's not too hard for some. The Bushes from Bad Bunny's Super Bowl halftime show. Yeah, that's a trending costume for this year's Halloween. Athena and, is it Odysseus? Odysseus, yeah, from the Odyssey. They're trending as well. How about Taylor Swift and her friends in coordinating shirts at the Knicks game? You know, remember her blue and orange Stevie Nicks shirt? Yeah, that's going on as well. Operatives in backrooms. It's the people in the hazmat suits from the movie Backrooms. That's trending. How about doctors on the show The Pitt? That's another trending costume. Dolly Parton making the list this year for pop culture costumes there. Olivia Rodrigo from the You Seem Pretty Sad for a Girl So in Love cover. Harry Styles in the Dance No More video. How about Charlie XCX? Pitbull has made the list this year on trending pop culture costumes. Sabrina Carpenter in there as well. Spider-Man and one more here. Michael Jackson is back as far as pop culture costumes go. Any of these, tempt you to go that way? I don't know. But those are the big ones this year. Pop culture Halloween costumes. The clock is ticking. Decide what you are going

0: once again. The good news stories making the rounds online. We start with a newly identified frog-like creature that lived before the dinosaurs was discovered by a couple of student scientists. And guess what? When you discover a new species, you get to name it. Well, these student scientists named their species after their moms. The student scientists are Allison Sevkuchik and Peyton Kohlberg. Now, both mothers happen to be called Jean. So this early prehistoric amphibian is going to be called, let me get this right, Generpeton mazonesis. There you go. Fieldmuseum.org has all the info if you want to check that out. The New York City Department of Consumer and Worker Protection has announced a historic $131.5 million enforcement action against DoorDash. That's right, they have sued DoorDash, and that's the fine. $131.5 million for violations of the city's delivery worker laws. I guess this settlement is going to put more than $115 million directly into the pockets of delivery workers. It's going to pay $16 million in civil penalties and costs. You see, there are more than 260,000 DoorDashers that were underpaid, including some who were not paid at all or were paid late. And that's all, you know, all for work they had already done. So good news there. They're getting their money. And finally, 3 years ago, a group of firefighters in Florida rushed to an accident involving a critically injured three-year-old little girl named Lila, who had been run over by a truck. Well, Lila survived, and today, those firefighters are still showing up for her birthdays. They're celebrating milestones with her and watching this little girl they helped save grow up. Lila and her mom keep in touch and stay in the lives of the firefighters that saved her. Check it out.
1: There was a little girl that was potentially under a car.
2: I didn't think that she would make it to the hospital. Lieutenant Marcus Gomes stopped and prayed with me.
3: Anytime I refer to her to my family or anyone, that's baby girl. Every time she walks in here, baby girl's here. Since then, just our relationship started to grow and kept going.
1: Now she's over here running around smiling and having a good time today.
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0: That's the good news this morning. 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
0: Well, we got some good news last night. Dallas Cowboys picking up Joey Porter from the Steelers there. We got some help on defense, finally. 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
5: I just took some.

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Well, you know, the most sought-after thing in business these days is AI, specifically the elite AI chips, right? 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By the way, NVIDIA has a market cap of $5.5 trillion with a T. So how do criminals get in on this, right? How do you steal AI circuit chips? Well, not like this. Thieves in California stole two semi-trailers from a trucking company featuring NVIDIA's logo, right? So they saw NVIDIA's logo and they go, ooh. And the riches they thought they were stealing was not at all what they got. Each trailer was filled with 20,000 pounds of sand. They drove off with the cargo, but then they realized it's sand. So they dumped it. Now, technically, the sand was silica, which is the raw material used to make these high-purity silicone, you know, that forms the chips. But clearly, it's in its early state, so it's worthless. The company got their sand back. The thieves, well, they're still on the loose. But either way, they got

0: Hot Z95. Okay, Lauren, so as a female, how would you feel about this? Men may soon have more than condoms and vasectomies when it comes to avoiding, you know, a little bundle of joy.
1: Are we talking birth control for men?
0: Yeah, new generation of male birth control is on the horizon.
1: Okay.
0: Researchers are working on everything from pills and gels, and apparently plenty of dudes are eager to give them a shot. There's a survey out. Check this out. 18,000 men across 7 countries found that 61% would consider trying a new male contraceptive within its first year on the market. Like, not even knowing side effects or whatever. So one company looking to capitalize on this interest is a company called Next Life Sciences. And Next is working on 2 different options here. The first one is something called Pause Pill.
1: Okay.
0: It's kind of an on-demand, right? Like, before you're going to get it on, you take this pause pill, and you're good for 24 hours.
1: Damn. Okay.
0: Yeah. So, there's people going, this company Next is not even advertising, and there's plenty of people signing up saying, hey, as soon as it's available, I'm down.
1: This is crazy.
0: I know.
1: I think as a woman, and understanding all of the... If you really, I'm not going to get into that. I'm not going to go there. But as a woman, knowing the side effects of birth control for women, I feel like men need to be more careful.
0: Yeah.
1: I think that if we really get into it, birth control for women should be illegal. I think that it's so detrimental to our health. So it kind of makes me a little bit worried about our guys out here.
0: So would you rather have a man in charge of that? That's the thing, right? Like, so
1: yeah,
0: as a woman, would you trust a dude to keep up with his birth control?
1: Thing. I don't. I don't trust men.
0: Period, she says. So this pause pill is the first one. It's a non-hormonal oral contraceptive, 24 hours birth control, okay? So he could pop it, whatever, or he can, have one every day, kind of like a vitamin or whatever.
1: All right.
0: So it works without shutting down the little swimmers. Instead, it interferes with the signal that tells them to go down their way or whatever.
1: This is crazy.
0: Now, the second one is more of a set it and forget it type of attitude.
1: Okay.
0: They're working on what they call Plan A. It's a reversible implant that will provide longer term contraceptive.
1: Yeah, see, this is just as much as like I am here for it because I would, not that I would rather, neither is great, but like women have been taking the brunt of this, like, hormonal, non-hormonal contraceptives, all the things. It's like, men should actually take some accountability and some responsibility in this. It takes two to tango, okay?
0: Well, this Plan A,
1: but
0: though.
1: It's scary.
0: This Plan A is like a light switch, right? Think about it as a light switch. You're ready 3 years or 5 years or 10 years.
1: The reason that I like this a little bit better is because men create sperm like their entire life, right? That will be able to impregnate, and women have only a certain amount of eggs.
0: Yeah.
1: And so I feel like I don't know the side effects, so like I'm a little bit weary to say this, but maybe this is a better option. Just in that aspect specifically alone. But I say that lightly.
0: All right. Well, Plan A uses a hydrogel that's inserted.
1: Ooh.
0: Yeah. Rather than cutting the tubes like a vasectomy, this gel creates a kind of barrier that blocks your swim.

0: timers.
1: Okay.
0: While allowing everything else to pass through like normal.
1: Okay.
0: That just sounds like it hurts.
1: It just sounds a little crazy, but all birth control is a little crazy.
0: All right. Well, there you have it. The push for male birth control isn't coming from guys alone. 2/3 of American women are interested in having their partners use contraceptives.
1: Yeah, absolutely. My man, after we're done, my husband, after we're done having kids, guess what? He's going to get a vasectomy,
0: damn!
1: Not me. That is standing on business,
0: damn,
1: baby.
0: Poor guy.
2: Like, who is you? I'm the best yet. This you already know.
3: Gino's Neighborhood on Hot
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0: Hello?
1: Hello, my name is Carmen. May I please speak to Aaliyah?
0: This is she.
1: My cousin is David. And he told me that you were looking for your car because it got stolen.
0: My car? Wait, you know where my car is?
1: Well, maybe. What kind of car is it again?
0: It's a 2014 Hyundai Elantra.
1: What color?
0: Red.
1: Girl, I know where your car is.
0: Oh, my God.
1: Because my neighbors are, like, super ratchet, and I knew that they was running, like, some sort of chop shop out of their house.
0: What's the address?
1: Yeah, definitely, because you must want your stolen car back, right?
0: Yes.
1: Okay, great.
0: This is amazing.
1: Yeah, is there a reward?
0: For the car?
1: Yes.
0: No, I mean,
1: well, you know,
0: no.
1: For helping you find its whereabouts.
0: No, I don't think so. There's no reward. But thank you. I mean, I appreciate you just calling me and, like, wanting to help me.
1: Unfortunately, I can't take that thank you to the bank and cash it.
0: Are you serious?
1: About what?
0: That you want a reward? Like, I mean, you called me. I thought you were trying to help.
1: I am trying to help. I'm trying to help you get your car back. But that service comes with a fee. I mean, I can come up with a number myself, but I don't think you're going to like it.
0: I mean, you can come up with a number, but what number you need to come up with is the address of where I should go.
1: Okay, yes, no problem. I'll give you the address as soon as you give me that number.
0: Are you scamming me?
1: I have information that you need, and it's going to cost money.
0: This is not happening. I could call the police.
1: Yeah, and what good have they done for you so far? They can't even find your car. Yeah. I did.
0: That might be true, but I don't give a shit. I don't even know what to say. I don't even know what to say.
1: Say $750. Say that. Say it.
0: Why don't I meet you at the address?
1: Oh, okay. So let me give you that address. Sure, no problem. I'll give you the address. You ready? You got a pencil?
0: Yes. Okay.
1: $750.
0: You bitch. I mean, I'm sorry. So you're a terrorist. That's what this is. You know that I'm in
1: need. A terrorist?
0: Yeah.
1: I'm a terrorist?
0: Yes. You are a terrorist. You're taking advantage of someone who is in need. That's what you're doing right now.
1: That's what David calls me, but that's mainly because my ass is the bomb.
0: Oh, my God.
1: Stupid.
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1: Remember when we all lined up for Popeye's chicken sandwiches? 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Food news coming up with DJ Automatic here. It's the Dana Cortez Show. 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
3: I go by Anthony A, a.k.a. 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
1: Okay, listen. Voting is coming, okay? The midterms are coming. Are you registered? The cutoff date all across the country is coming. And voters have two things on their mind, gas and groceries. Don't like it? 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
2: All right, fans of Popeyes have been making a chicken, honey, and biscuit sandwich on the, you know, on their own for years and posting it on the timeline how much they love it. 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
1: They're doing it!
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1: God, that's fat.
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2: It's only $5.
1: What?
2: Yeah, they're going to sell it for $5.
1: You and I could buy one and split it.
2: Probably, but I wouldn't.

0: All right, Anthony A., what do we have for National Day?
1: Pumpkin spice. It's National Pumpkin Spice Day.
0: This is the scent of the season. I think when you smell pumpkin spice, you understand that it's time to talk about Halloween.
2: Your crunchy leaves.
0: Oh, crunchy leaves, big coats. What else is good about this? Candy and buckets all over different offices. That is
1: watching
0: such a
1: Hocus
0: great thing.
1: Watching Hocus Pocus with a woman you're not going to text back in 3 weeks.
0: Oh, Anthony. Yeah. Ruin my fall right now. How you going to ruin it? Hocus Pocus is a good movie, though. Sponsored by Kohl's.

0: 10. Girl, you a 10, girl, you a 10, girl, you a 10. 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Girl, you a 10, girl, you a 10, girl, you a 10.
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2: Well, Diddy's moved the freaking parties to prison. And what? I cannot believe it. No, I'm serious. The man is in prison right now, and there's a freaking party happening, and I'm not kidding. NBC has all the tea.
3: For the first time in footage exclusively obtained by NBC News, Combs is seen using a cell phone. This all comes nearly a year after Combs was sentenced to 50 months for prostitution-related offenses. He's paid thousands of dollars a month to other inmates to do chores like make his bed, clean his toilet and shower, even give him massages. What? They also say he has access to a modified tablet, which allows him to watch movies and television shows.
2: Lord have mercy.
3: A source calls Diddy's prison life a party, with regular access to alcohol and Remeron, an antidepressant with mood-boosting effects. And tonight, a spokesperson for Combs says the media is characterizing ordinary prison life as news.
2: No, they are not. Now, wait a minute. Hold on. What did you say Diddy's paying for?
3: Even give him massages.
2: Yeah, I heard that.
4: Massages in prison, huh?
2: And you're paying for it? What in the world is happening? Now, we might be laughing, but Diddy right now is scrolling through that IG account very upset.
4: He might be listening.
2: Because having a cell phone can carry up to an extra year in prison.
4: Oh.
2: We shall see if he gets another 6 months or a year. Because remember, his release was moved up from February to January. Now it's going to happen.
4: I mean, everyone's paying for pardons. I'm surprised he's still in jail.
2: Maybe he likes it because...
3: Even give him massages.
2: Brought to you by Chick-fil-A.

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1: That's right. Veterans Memorial, we are headed your way. We're excited to take over Vets. Yep. And this is all brought to you by our friends at Texas A&M University of Corpus Christi, Southern Careers Institute, Vivid Photographs, Dynasty Imprints, Mark Law.
0: And we'll have the Vets cheerleaders in studio Friday morning. We'll head over to the Veterans Memorial pep rally that same morning.
1: It's going to be a busy one. 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Football Fridays right here on Hot Z95. 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

0: Mr. Rubin, sir, what a day.
1: What happened, Jesse?
0: It all started when we got a call here at Cole Air from Mrs. Quigley.
1: What was wrong?
0: AC blowing hot.
1: Is Mrs. Quigley part of our Cool Air Comfort Club family?
0: She is. So I had to get over there as quick as I could.
1: Naturally.
0: Turns out it wasn't just Mrs. Quigley who was suffering in the heat.
1: Really?
0: Oh no. Mrs. Quigley also has a dog, 3 cats, a brand new kitten, some kind of reptile. He seemed fine, actually.
1: Wait.
0: There was also a hamster, a few goldfish. I'm not 100% sure, but I think there might have been a hedgehog.
1: But Jesse.
0: Plus a guinea pig, a pet rock from the 70s, 5 parakeets.
1: Jesse, hold on.
0: And they were all stuck in this terrible heat until I could get into the attic and get the AC working again. Another win for Cole Air.
2: Call Cole Air because we can.
1: Jesse, I need you to rewind a bit.
0: Of course, Mr. Rubin, sir. What was it you wanted to say?
1: There was a kitten?
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1: We are going to get into the Down in the DM now, and we're going to talk to Ashley. She's been with her man, Jordan, for 7 months now.
2: Oh, okay, 7 months. That's when things start to get real. What's going on? How did they meet?
1: Otto, they met. They were day drinking.
2: Okay.
1: And you know, they were with friends, and they ended up kind of basically inseparable for 2 weeks straight and fell in love.
3: This sounds like one of those, we've been together ever since the first date kind of things.
1: Anthony, exactly. And the first 5 months, everything was really good, but lately it's
2: been
1: rough.
2: And then something happened. What happened?
1: Well, they got into this really big argument a few weeks ago. Jordan went out with his guy friends and he had way too much to drink, and then Ashley told him to sober up in front of all of them, and I think he was embarrassed.
3: Yeah, she hit him with the get it together in public, and no man likes that at all.
2: No guy wants to be called out in front of his friends.
1: Look, but since then, things have been kind of different. And she says he's not as close to her. It's kind of distant. He's not as affectionate, which I thought was weird because it's pretty early in the relationship.
2: Yeah, they're still in honeymoon.
1: So now she's worried that he's, back to his old habits.
3: Old habits? What?
1: Why don't you just bring her on? Because I think she needs to tell the story from the beginning. Mm. Hey, Ashley, how are you there?
4: Yeah, I'm here.
1: Can you go ahead and give Otto and Anthony a quick recap of what you told me already?
4: Yeah. Hey, guys.
5: Hey, what's up?
4: Hi. everything was really good at first. Then I want to say about a month ago, he went out with his friends, got super drunk, and I kind of snapped in front of everyone.
2: Not in front of the friends, though.
4: Yeah. I don't know. And then since then, things have just kind of been off. He stopped staying over as much, and lately he says he's working overtime, but I don't know if I believe that.
3: Why don't you believe him?
4: Because when he was single, he used to hit the club after work. So I don't know.
2: I don't get what you want to do it down in the DM about going to the club before he was with you is not a reason to do it down in the DM.
4: I just want to know the truth now. Like, if he's working late, cool. But if he's lying, like, I need to know.
1: And I agree with you. If he's telling lies this early in the relationship, and so here's what we're going to do. Anthony, you're going to call him. You're going to pretend to be from his job's payroll department.
3: Okay.
1: And you're going to tell him you're confirming his overtime hours for the past weeks and see what he says.
3: I like this. All right, where does he work?
4: He works out.
2: Okay. All right, hold on, time out. If somebody calls him from his work, he's going to know their voice. He's
1: just
2: gonna know
1: say
2: who
1: you're
2: they are.
1: New, and you want to make it, sure everything is correct, and that way we can find out where he's spending his money and where all this. Late or not?
3: I can make that work. Do you happen to know his boss's name and what days is he usually work?
4: His boss's name is Mike. That's one of his bosses. He works Tuesday through Friday. I know that he picked up another shift on Sunday.
3: All right, cool. And what's Jordan's last name?
1: Okay, Jordan. His boss's name is Mike. All right, let's go ahead and call him now.
6: Hey, this is Jordan.
3: Jordan, this is Frank with payroll. I just want to make sure I'm talking to, this is Jordan, correct?
6: Yeah, this is him.
3: Hey, what's up, Jordan? I'm Frank. I just started yesterday, and Mike wanted to confirm some overtime hours from last week. I just want to make sure. Looks like you clocked in for a late night shift Thursday through Friday. Is that correct?
0: It's going down. Find out next on Hot Z95.

0: Ashley sent me a DM because her new boyfriend, well, I don't know if it's new. They've been together 7 months, right? So it's kind of, it's getting serious. Well, lately her boyfriend, Jordan, he's been saying he's working overtime, but she has a feeling that he's back to his old ways.
1: I want to say about a month ago, he went out with his friends, got super drunk, and I kind of snapped in front of everyone. And then since then, things have just kind of been off. He says he's working overtime, but I don't know if I believe that.
2: Why don't you believe him?
1: It's when he was single. He used to hit the club after work.
0: Is it her with the 7 month itch? Is she nervous about things because she's really in deep like with him, or is it going down in the DM? Let's find out.
2: Hey, what's up, Jordan? I'm Frank. I just started yesterday, and Mike wanted to confirm some overtime hours from last week. I just want to make sure. Looks like you clocked in for a late night shift Thursday through Friday. Is that correct?
3: Yeah. That sounds right. Why?
2: Oh, I'm just double checking the time card before we submit for payroll for this period. One more thing. I also saw an entry for Sunday, but that looks incomplete. Did you leave early, or was that a system error?
3: No, that must be a system error. It was actually last week giving me some issues, I think, too.
2: Yeah, okay. You're not the first person to tell me.

0: About that today. You know what? One more question. Were you at the main store or did you clock these hours from another location?
1: I was at the main store, but like, what does this have to do with anything? These questions kind of don't make any sense.
2: I'm just going to stop this because it don't make sense because obviously you're working. Jordan, this is Dana Cortez from the Dana Cortez Show.
1: Wait, what? And, who are you?
2: I'm Dana Cortez and you're actually on the radio. This is called the Down of the DM. Ashley contacted me because she thought you were lying about working overtime because of the way you've been acting lately.
1: Wait, what? Are you serious?
3: Yeah, you've been so weird. I don't know.
1: I've been working, I swear.
3: Promise, there isn't anything going on. I mean, I don't know if we move too fast. It's okay, just tell me the truth.
1: Look, actually, there is something I need to tell you. Like, I didn't know how to bring this up without sounding like an...
3: What?
1: It's your dog?
3: My dog? What does Peanut have to do with any of this?
1: Look, I just don't like having him in bed all the time. You know, he's under the covers for everything, even when we're trying to... You know, it's just weird for me.
4: Wait, you have your dog in the bed during that time?
1: Yes, look, he just sits there under the blanket. But
4: under the blanket?
2: Oh, my gosh.
4: Under the blanket?
0: This is wild. What size is the bed?
4: And that's a wet nose where it should...
2: Hey, hold on. This is the Dana Cortez Show. It's Otto and Anthony. But everyone, hold on. I need to ask more questions. Ashley, do you have the dog in the bed all the time?
3: I mean, yeah. He sleeps with me every night. Like, he's my dog. He's my baby. Like, I don't see an issue with that.
1: See? Look, I'm not trying to be mean, but that is a lie. I can't do anything without Peanut right there.
2: I don't even want to continue this conversation. I feel like this is a lot, and it's very private.
4: Ashley, hold on. Before we let Otto,
2: that's enough. This is something that we cannot talk about this. Let them talk about this. Get the dog out of your bed, girl. It did not go down in the DM. I am not on Ashley's side, nor am I on Peanut's side.
0: Oh,
2: I'm on Jordan's side. Get the dog out of the bed.
0: Pets in the bed is like an awkward thing to talk about when they jumped into the relationship quick, Jordan and Ashley did. And so it's
2: like, Peanut was in the bed before Jordan was.
4: Yeah, way before,
2: to
4: obviously.
0: Technically, yeah, you're right. It is Peanut's
4: bed.
0: This
4: guy's a visitor in Peanut's bed.
2: Yeah, but at the same time, no, like that is so uncomfortable.
4: I think you just got to find somebody who rocks that way because obviously.
2: There is nobody that rocks
4: there
2: that
4: are
2: way.
4: There are people who have their dogs in their bed all the time.
2: For her, she doesn't even think about it, right? She's just like, whatever, it's a dog.
4: She's one of those people. Yeah, where but Jordan here is not one of those people.
2: Don't get mad at me. Don't be upset. But the dog needs to go, and then they need to go to their own bed during certain times.
0: Oh, so you're no pets in the bed.
2: I don't mind once in a while, but not. There's just certain times. And at night, you're disturbing me. The pet moves, Otto moves, everybody's moving. I can't sleep.
0: Oh, I used to hate when my dog would step on me in the middle of the night. That was the worst.
2: Oh, my gosh.
0: Did you guys' cat ever get the zoomies in the middle of the night either?
4: Every night, dude. Every night.
2: And I can't lock the door. I'm getting a hook. For that door, because he comes in and runs
4: then he's
2: over.
4: Just gonna scratch and meow.
2: No, I'm gonna throw him in his own room. How do you feel about dogs or cats in your bed? Is it a yay or a nay? Head to our timeline with your comment at Dana Cortez, at DJ Automatic, at Anthony A Comedy, of course the show at Dana Cortez Show. We'll be back with more right here on the radio coming up. Don't move.

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1: Ooh, listen to this. Jose Luis Diaz escaped from a maximum security prison by disguising himself as a sheep.
2: What the fuck?
1: So, okay, this prison where he's in is by a sheep farm. And so the sheep wander near the gates of the prison. So earlier this month, Jose wrapped himself in sheepskin and attempted to sneak past security. But guards noticed that this sheep had arms.
3: Oh, man, the outfit, the costume wasn't fully produced.
1: No.
3: Damn.
1: No. Hey, he did the best he could with what he had, okay?
3: Yeah, that's what I feel like. Like, I'm not on the side of the criminal. I don't know what he was locked up for. But you have to respect the creativity here. Like,
1: for real?
3: Remember that pretty dude who got arrested a couple years ago? He became a model.
1: Yes.
3: And then there's, like, that pretty chick, too. Like,
1: we need to
3: do something with this guy.
4: I just want to know if he shanked the sheep or not.
1: No.
3: Oh.
1: He did not shank the sheep. This was just fur. What is it? Sheep wool?
4: Yeah.
1: That they left around, and he made his own little coat. He's known as El Araña, which is a spider. And so he was trying to crawl through the grass. Well, he was returned to his jail cell to continue serving his sentence for murder.
4: Oh!
1: Glad they caught the sheeps in wolf clothing. Or what does it say?
3: Almost had it, dude. You almost brought it home on that
4: George
3: one.
4: Bush.
5: Fool me once. Shame on you. Fool me. We can't get fooled again.
3: Oh, my God. Okay. Not a George Bush
1: reference. Wolf in sheep's clothing. There
4: you go.
1: There. 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
1: New couple alert. Machine Gun Kelly and Dakota Johnson are a couple, and I'm worried about her. I'm worried about her because of his track record. Remember when he was dating Amber Rose, and we weren't supposed to mention Amber Rose when we talked to him?
2: Yeah, and then
1: it was a long time ago.
2: Dated Megan Fox.
1: Well, then he started talking about Amber Rose as we were talking to him, and I was like, well, okay, then we answered some questions. Then he started seeing Megan Fox, and they have a baby, and then Megan was like, you can't see other women, and he was like, I'm going to see other women. And now he's seeing Dakota Johnson. Girl, you better watch out.
2: Because I don't know who Dakota Johnson is, sorry.
3: What? 50 Shades of Grey, automatic, respectably some of the best side boob in the game.
2: Okay. Well, she must not have that great side boob because I don't know who she is.
1: What world do you live in? You know why my husband doesn't know who Dakota Johnson is, Anthony? Do you know why Otto doesn't know? Because he watches stupid sports and ridiculous documentaries.
2: Like a man. No.
1: Dakota Johnson is the daughter of, and we're going back to the 1900s for this, okay? Don Johnson, who was in a TV show in the 80s.
2: Miami Vice. Yes.
1: Okay.
2: I know who Don Johnson is.
1: He and a woman named Melanie Griffith, obviously going back to the 1900s again, she was in a movie called Sleepless in Seattle.
2: Oh, okay.
1: Okay. That blonde white
2: lady. Talk about a Nepo baby right here.
1: And no, she's not a Nepo baby. She's famous on her own right. Nobody even knows who the hell Don Johnson and Melanie
3: Nepo
1: Griffith.
3: Baby. That's why she has a good side boob.
1: Brought to you by Chick-fil-A.

0: 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I thought you were totally different. If you ever wonder what we look like, you can go check it out. 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
0: 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All right. We need some positive to counteract some of that mean stuff from YouTube. All right, we'll be right back after this. 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

0: If you get manicures or pedicures, you're not going to believe that something that we use every single week or month or however often you get them has been banned overseas, and we still use it here in the U.S.
1: Oh, what is it?
0: Scared me to death. Well, let's talk about it when we come back. Yeah, it's a lot.

Hey, what's up, everybody? Gino here with you. 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And maybe you've heard of them, the MIC Sports Network. 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They now have their mobile app. It's finally here. 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If you missed a game, don't worry. You could watch past games.

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1: Something in the nail polish that I just used, and I bet you did too, has been banned because it could prevent you from having babies. Still legal in the US though. In the UK, they say no go.
2: Varnishes containing the ingredient, known as TPO, are now banned. TPO is the component that allows gel nail varnish to harden under a UV curing lamp.
1: Because it dries like in, 60 seconds, but I don't know that I'm going to stop doing it because it's so convenient. What's the what's causing this? Am I making myself sick? Yeah. I'm kind of scared, but I don't have a lot of time.
3: If it causes infertility, it's causing something else, so just stop doing it.
1: That's like me asking you not to eat ice cream at midnight. It's just not going to happen, sir. But you keep doing it. You don't care.
4: Oh, God, I feel bad even bringing this up because I know there's someone enjoying a nice, cold, crispy one on the way to work right now, but energy drinks.
1: They're so bad for you, especially in excess, because you have one. Pretty soon you need two and blah, blah. Yesterday we were in the elevator and Otto was being his nosy self. And he looks into the grocery bag of the woman in the elevator and comments, "You've got some healthy stuff there. Nosy!"
4: What?
1: Then she said something. She said, "Yeah, you bet I do. It's cheaper than going to the doctor."
4: Good for her. I'm rooting for her in that scenario. Automatic, why are you looking at people's bags?
3: Because we're in the elevator and she had it wide open.
1: You should have seen her face. I was mortified. She was looking like, man. Otto, now you're the creepy guy that lives on the 17th floor. Sponsored by O'Reilly Auto Parts.

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50 coming out your stereo. 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Eyes a little low, cause I twist the jaw. Pockets on swell, cause I move the O's. My neck, my wrist, my ears is frozen.

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You should beware, beware, beware of a woman with a broken heart. 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

0: 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Lori?
1: That's right. Veterans Memorial, we are headed your way. We're excited to take over Vets. Yep. And this is all brought to you by our friends at Texas A&M University of Corpus Christi, Southern Careers Institute, Vivid Photographs, Dynasty Imprints, Mark Law.
0: And we'll have the Vets cheerleaders in studio Friday morning. We'll head over to the Veterans Memorial pep rally that same morning.
1: It's going to be a busy one. We're excited. Football Fridays right here on Hot Z95. We're ready for you, Vets.
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9: 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It's time for DJ Automatic playlist. Turn it up.

0: It's the Dana Cortez Show, DJ Automatic's playlist. Who is this?
1: Hey, this is Savannah. How's it going?
0: I'm doing well. You sound so just full of sunshine.
2: She sounds chipper today.
0: She does. She's like rainbows and ponies in Savannah's car. What can we do for you? What can we drop for you in the playlist?
1: Crank that bus, Soulja Boy.
0: Yes, ma'am. All right, we love you. Thanks for listening. Bye.
1: Thank you. Bye. You.
3: Soulja Boy Tough. Hey, I got this new damn for y'all called the Soulja Boy. You just gotta punch, then crank back 3 times from left to right.

0: I've always said Dr. Dre is my favorite producer. And, you know, it's controversial when I say that, but I don't care. I think Dr. Dre changed music because when he dropped The Chronic way back when, I know it's hard to believe, but at that time, people didn't see hip-hop as mainstream. That album, that CD, that project, everybody listened to it. It changed the face of hip-hop.
1: It did. And Timbaland has solidified that Dr. Dre is the GOAT by saying that himself.
0: Oh, Timbaland said that? The producer? Timbaland?
1: Have you guys seen the interview that Dr. Dre did with Kevin Hart?
0: No. Give us a brief synopsis.
1: Amazing interview. I can't give you a brief synopsis. It's like an hour and a half long.
0: Oh, my God.
1: There's a point in it where he talks about new hip-hop versus old hip-hop. And he says, if you're hating on new hip-hop, you just sound like a grandpa.
0: Go watch the whole interview in its entirety at DJ Automatic on Instagram. In the meantime, turn up the classic Dr. Dre.

0: stealing of his property. 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

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Zipping the safe, flipping for pay. Tipping like I'm dripping in paint. Up front, folk, like a leaf, I put the

0: I'm a sophisticated lady now, but once upon a time, your girl got ratchet. And you know what? I like it once in a while. I like some ratchet music once in a while. It's DJ Automatic's playlist. Can we get some Yo Gotti and some Nicki Minaj on the radio?
1: Ooh. I can do that one.
0: You know what? All the ladies in the car right now, like they're going to Walmart or they're going to Target or whatever. You know you're going to turn this up. Let's go.
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Ain't just a race with China, what the race to China, just a race in China. 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I tell all

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1: Oh my gosh, on today's Down in the DM, Automatic Anthony A. Diana, who sent me a direct message, she's married. So we're going to talk about a married couple. Yeah, her husband Leo is on a dating app for married people.
2: Oh. There's a dating app for married people?
1: Automatic, bro. I'm glad you didn't know that since you're married to me.
3: But y'all would be surprised. There's dating apps for everything and anything, no matter what you're into.
1: And Anthony, you out there living a single life, so I'm sure you see all that stuff.
3: Well, my question to you, Dana, is how did she find out that he's on a dating app, though, if it's... Is this geared towards people who are trying to keep it on the low?
1: She noticed a weird charge. She pays all the bills in the house. So she's seeing a $70 charge all of a sudden, and she just, you know, she starts doing some investigating, and she figures it out. You know, she's kind of filled me in with everything. Let's go ahead and bring Diana on. Hi, Diana. Are you there? Can you hear me?
4: Hi, Dana. Yeah, I can hear you.
1: Okay, so before we do this, I want to tell you that no matter what happens, you're going to be okay. And if you need anything, you know you can always reach out to me, whichever way this goes, okay?
4: Okay, thank you. I know I'll be okay, but I just need to hear it for myself.
2: Hey, Diana, it's DJ Automatic. So Dana, she said there was something about a subscription charge, and you found it in his email. Can you tell some more about that?
4: Yeah, so I found the $70 charge on our bill, and I looked it up, and it was from a dating app called App.
2: Oh, I've heard of that one. No. Oh, okay.
5: God, I'm sorry about that, Dana. That's the one about, like, people seeking affairs, right?
4: Yeah, that's the one.
1: I can't even imagine what I would do if I found my husband on something like that.
2: Okay. You would never find me on that app. We don't even need to say that. So let's not even play with that little talk.
1: Well, I hope not. But Diana, did you find out who this other woman is?
4: Well, so I went through his emails, and I could see that there was a lot of messages between him and this chick named Lisa.
5: Did you try talking to your husband, Leo, about the emails and the app?
4: No, because I saw enough to know that he's just going to lie to me. So I forwarded all the emails to myself and I reached out to Dana.
2: Let me get this right here. So you want Dana to call and be this woman, Lisa, I think you said?
4: Yeah, Lisa. And Dana, if you can ask him about the plans for this, you know, lavish dinner they're having this weekend, and also ask if he's still going to come over to your house.
1: Jeez, this is a lot. Okay, give me Leo's number. We're going to call now.
4: It's his work phone, so he's going to answer right away.
6: Hello, this is Leo.
1: Hi, Leo. It's Lisa. Hey.
6: Lisa from the app?
0: It's going down. 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
8: 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Dad was smart. 2 science degrees from Texas A&I, and he loved to hunt deer. In season, out of season, didn't matter. Dad hunted deer like a savage. Once, he and a college buddy were up in the hill country. Dad got pulled over because he had a taillight out, and as luck would have it, he had a deer in his trunk. Not hunting season. That bought him a spot of trouble. Local game warden was cool, though. Let him go with just a warning. No harm, no foul. College buddies thought Dad deserved a cool nickname. His name was Tom, and Buona came from the old TV show Tarzan. So, Buona Tom, savage hunter, smart man, great dad. I miss him. 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
3: Today's Corpus Down of the Proud. DM, it's a little different. This is already the second part, so let me catch you up. Diana already knows that her man Leo is on an app that is made for cheating. So we're already halfway to this man possibly stepping out on her.
4: So I found the $70 charge on our bill, and I looked it up, and it was from a dating app called Ask. So I went through his emails, and I could see that there was a lot of messages between him and this chick named Lisa.
3: My gosh, I've been married 3 years. This is a lot. So anyway, I called Leo, and I'm pretending to be the woman that he's talking to, Lisa. You know what? Maybe he's just flirting. Maybe he's a little bored in his marriage. Or maybe it's about to go down in the DM.
5: Hello, this is Leo.
3: Hi, Leo. It's Lisa. Hey.
5: Lisa? Lisa from the app?
3: Well, I would hope there's not another Lisa in your life. Yeah.
5: No. Your number didn't pop up, but it is such a relief to hear your voice.
3: Hey, you know what? It's such a relief to finally hear your voice, too. But I was actually just calling to just see about dinner and, you know, if we could hang out this weekend. Did you have a place in mind? You know, is there any particular place you want to go?
5: Yeah, you know what? There's a little dive bar on the south side we can go to. It's like a little hole in the wall, you know, and so we don't need to worry about anybody or anything.
3: Well, Leo, why would we have anything to be worried about?
5: Come on, you know.
3: No, I don't. Tell me.
5: Well, we don't have to worry about running into anybody over there.
3: Do you mean like running into your wife?
5: Yeah. And your husband?
3: Oh, you know what? Don't even worry. My husband's out of town. Which brings me to my second question. Are you still planning on sleeping over that night with me?
5: I mean, I don't plan on sleeping much, but yeah.
4: Okay, stop. Dana, that's enough.
3: Leo, this is not Lisa. My name is actually, I'm Dana Cortez from the Dana Cortez Show. Your wife has been on the phone the whole time, and man, I am just disappointed.
5: Whoa, wait, what?
3: Yeah, she's on the phone. Your wife is listening.
5: Are you on the phone?
4: I've seen all of your emails. I've seen all of your emails in that stupid app.
5: Hang up right now and call me back right now.
4: Yeah, you know what? I am going to hang up, but I am not. I don't want you to call me anymore because I'm going to be staring at my mom's house from now on. Bye.
5: Okay, what you think? Now what you think?
6: She hung up. She's gone.
5: Oh, wait, who the this now.
3: Hey, don't talk to anybody like
6: just,
3: that on my show.
6: We don't even talk to this
3: first
6: dude.
3: Of all, I'm just so done with you. You're married and you're disgusting. You please give your wife some space. It went down in the DM. This right here, she's going to have to collect her thoughts. She needs to be at her mother's. Like she said, that's super smart. Because if she goes anywhere near him at this very moment, she might cave. He might say something to her that would convince her to stay. And look, that's up to you, girl. You want to give this a second chance. I'm the queen of second chances. But that's ugly. That's ugly. He's on this app, which is specifically made for people who are married. For better, for worse, for richer, for poor, you're supposed to be in this monogamous relationship, and you are sneaking around trying to meet other people. I'm not buying any of this at all, that he's truly going to change his ways. I don't know. Maybe there's miracles.
7: There's an opportunity for him to kind of come to the light. I mean, they're only 3 years into the marriage, and this is something that if you address it now, you could move forward from.
3: You could.
6: Yeah.
3: You could. Mm. But I would have to have his phone, his login, his... My God, if she's so hurt.
6: I can't imagine forgetting something like that. I mean, she just listened to her husband try to set up a date to go have...
3: And say, so my wife and your husband. Like, yeah, just
6: that's
3: say
6: not
3: it.
6: Something you're going to be able to erase from your memory.
3: Oh, my gosh. Okay, we've talked about forgiveness. We had a woman on a couple of weeks ago, and she said, my dad did this to my mom 37 years ago. They're happy now. I just don't know about this.

0: Yeah, because he seems like devious. He seems like a devious person.
1: So go, first of all, to be on this app is one thing in itself.
0: Yes.
1: And then to follow through on it is a whole other thing. So no, okay. I don't think he can be trusted.
0: I do believe in second chances, but since he's just going out there and it's so blatantly obvious that this is what he wants to do, mess around behind his wife's back, do you think they can work through this?
1: No.
0: Or is this just a lost cause? But it's marriage, right? At Dana Cortez, at DJ Automatic, at Anthony A. Comedy. And remember, I say that because I want you to go to the timeline, right? We're throwing these videos up. But you can always catch everything we do here on the Dana Cortez Show podcast, too.
1: Do that.
0: Be right back, coming up after this.

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1: Ooh, listen to this. Jose Luis Diaz escaped from a maximum security prison by disguising himself as a sheep.
2: What the fuck?
1: So, okay, this prison where he's in is by a sheep farm, and so the sheep wander near the gates of the prison. So earlier this month, Jose wrapped himself in sheepskin and attempted to sneak past security. But guards noticed that this sheep had arms.
3: Oh, man, the outfit, the costume wasn't fully produced.
1: No.
3: Damn.
1: No. Hey, he did the best he could with what he had, okay?
3: Yeah, that's what I feel like. Like, I'm not on the side of the criminal. I don't know what he was locked up for. But you have to respect the creativity here. Like,
1: for real?
3: Remember that pretty dude who got arrested a couple years ago? He became a model.
1: Yes.
3: And then there's, like, that pretty chick, too. Like,
1: we
3: need to do something with this guy.
4: I just want to know if he shanked the sheep or not.
1: No.
3: Oh.
1: He did not shank the sheep. This was just fur. What is it? Sheep wool?
4: Yeah.
1: That they left around, and he made his own little coat. He's known as El Araña, which is a spider. And so he was trying to crawl through the grass. Well, he was returned to his jail cell to continue serving his sentence for murder.
4: Oh,
1: glad they caught the sheeps in wolf clothing. Or what does it say?
3: Almost had it, dude. You almost brought it
4: home.
3: I don't
4: know, George Bush.
5: Fool me once. Shame on you. Fool me. We can't get fooled again.
3: Oh, my. Okay. Not a George Bush
1: reference. Wolf in sheep's clothing.

0: This is the Daily Dirt, the best gossip on the Dana Cortez Show.
1: Well, Diddy's moved the freaking parties to prison. And what? I cannot believe it. No, I'm serious. The man is in prison right now, and there's a freaking party happening, and I'm not kidding. NBC has all the tea.
2: For the first time in footage exclusively obtained by NBC News, Combs is seen using a cell phone. This all comes nearly a year after Combs was sentenced to 50 months for prostitution-related offenses. He's paid thousands of dollars a month to other inmates to do chores like make his bed, clean his toilet and shower, even give him massages. What? They also say he has access to a modified tablet, which allows him to watch movies and television shows.
1: Lord have mercy.
2: A source calls Diddy's prison life a party, with regular access to alcohol and Remeron, an antidepressant with mood-boosting effects. And tonight, a spokesperson for Combs says the media is characterizing ordinary prison life as news.
1: No, they are not. Now, wait a minute. Hold on. What did you say Diddy's paying for?
2: Even give him massages.
1: Yeah, I heard that.
3: Massages in prison, huh?
1: And you're paying for it? What in the world is happening? Now, we might be laughing, but Diddy right now is scrolling through that IG account very upset.
3: He might be listening.
1: Because having a cell phone can carry up to an extra year in prison.
3: Oh.
1: We shall see if he gets another 6 months or a year. Because remember, his release was moved up from February to January. Now it's going to happen.
3: I mean, everyone's paying for pardons. I'm surprised he's still in jail.
1: Maybe he likes it because...
2: Even give him massages.

We've had so many incredible conversations with different people. And I never thought, I'll be honest, when I first listened to Ice Cube way back when, that he would be a figure that families love. I mean, you're talking Disney and NWA, you know, all in the same sentence. We just had one of the best conversations with Ice Cube. And of course, we played parts of it here on the radio. But if you want to hear the whole thing uninterrupted, search Dana Cortez Show wherever you listen to podcasts and stream it on demand. We'll be right back after this.

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2: Going to 1991 when Apocalypse 91, The Enemy Strikes Back, is released by Public Enemy. So this was their fourth studio album. The album went platinum. But the controversy that was going around this album was over the video for Before I Get to Arizona, because Arizona Governor Evan Meacham wouldn't acknowledge Martin Luther King Day.
1: Well, that was a big stain, I think, on the state for a very long time. Why would you not do
2: that? So it was Arizona and New Hampshire that wouldn't recognize MLK Day, and Public Enemy had an issue with it.
1: Rightfully so.
2: All right, next we're staying in 1991 because Prince drops his 13th studio album, Diamonds and Pearls. So on this album, he actually decided to get rid of all the drum machines and the different sounds he'd been using on his previous albums because he felt like people were starting to bite his style.
1: Prince is just innovative, and it doesn't surprise me that he starts hearing other people kind of sound like him. He's like, I'm going to go another way.
2: Well, that album spawned three big hits with That One, Get Off, and Cream. And last, we're going to 2002 when Xzibit releases his fourth album, Man vs. Machine. No less. Go ahead, check the game. Be my guest. So the entire album was produced by Dr. Dre. He had features from Snoop Dogg, Eminem, and Nate Dogg.
1: During this time, he wasn't only doing music. He had one of the biggest shows on MTV. For anyone who doesn't know, way back in the day, it was called Pimp My Ride.
2: I really feel like that kind of took him away from music, and he never really went back.
1: But that's okay, because those shows live forever. Y'all need to bring back Pimp My Ride. Some of the old stuff, I wouldn't mind watching it even a little bit.
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0: I called police early this morning, and I did it because there are street racers. And look, I'm okay if you're doing it for like 2 minutes, 3 minutes. This went on for 20 minutes. So I called the non-emergency. Anyway, that got taken care of. But have you ever had someone in your family or a neighbor that always calls police on everything? Like that one neighbor that's just busy. Well, that was my Nana. My Nana would call police constantly. Constantly on. I was like, Nana. In fact, everybody knew her. The sheriff would stop by. All kinds of different people would stop by because she would just complain. And I was so embarrassed. And now I'm the person calling police.
1: I was going to say, maybe that's why you're so quick to call the cops. Because I cannot remember one time in my life that my mom or my dad ever called the police.
0: Really, Otto?
1: No, not one time. I don't remember the police coming to our... Well, I remember them coming to our house, but that was for other reasons. But...
0: If you need to call, you call, but you don't call for nothing. I called because it was, 3 a.m., and these people had been racing for 20-something minutes, and my mother needed to sleep. That's the only reason I called.
2: And you didn't call 911. You called 311.
1: Is that worse?
2: No, that's what the line is for. It's a non-emergency line. More people need to use it. That makes you a very resourceful American.
1: But it wasn't even an emergency in any which way. You were just annoyed.
0: That's why it's the non-emergency. Otto, he just said it's a non-emergency. If you call 911, that means that there's something happening that you need.

0: 10, girl, you a 10. Girl, you a 10, girl, you a 10, girl, you a 10. Girl, you a 10, girl, you a 10, girl, you a 10.
1: Hey, what's up, everybody? Gino here with you. I want to tell you about a special department we have inside our building. It's a team of sports reporters that cover high school sports all over the Coastal Bend. And maybe you've heard of them, the MIC Sports Network. 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
1: Hey, I've been waiting all night for this moment. I've been waiting all year for this moment. I've been picturing you taking off your clothes for me. I've been literally curving all these souls for you.

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5: We're kicking things off. What's up? What's up, man? Everybody's here. Tino, Serena, hey, Matt, and our very own Nicasio. Yep. Actually, like, if you listen to the show normally, you know he's kind of like a jerk and doesn't show a lot of emotion.
6: Kinda.
5: But he's being actually, what's the word?
6: Reasonable.
5: Understanding.
6: Yes.
5: Of his son's
2: Loving.
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0: give and take.
1: So Halloween, let's talk the vibes, man. Our call is Nicasio. Has a 4-year-old son, Nicasio the third.
2: Yep. Mm-hmm.
1: And he wants to be Princess Peach this Halloween.
3: That's pretty.
2: Yeah, man.
1: Now, knowing the normal Nicasio that we deal with every day, I feel like this would make you furious because you would be like, what are you doing? You're a boy. You're a boy. What are your thoughts on this?
2: I'm kind of for it. I mean, we went to the costume store, and because this year he wants to have a Mario party, and now I'm starting to think he wants to have a Peach party. Like,
1: I want a Peach party.
2: He picked out the Peach outfit.
1: He was gonna say unfortunately.
4: No, I know.
2: I started to trip a little bit. I'm not gonna lie, but then I was like, you know what? I'm like. The way he sees the world and the way he sees everything is just different from the way...
1: It's innocent.
2: Yeah, uh-huh. It's very innocent. And I'm like, who am I to, like, you know, go in there and just, you know, tell him, no. Then, you know, you shouldn't be wearing this. You have to wear this because you're a boy.
1: Serena, what are your thoughts? If your son wanted to be Princess Peach, how would you handle it?
5: My thing is, I would probably say no, but not because I care that he's going to be Peach, but it's because I'm afraid of how the world's going to treat him. Like, I never want my son to be bullied. I never want people to be mean to him. And I think that's the part that scares me.
1: You can't live your life based on other people.
3: Exactly. That's what you have to teach him.
5: But, I know, but he's still so little.
2: And I just hope they wouldn't do it in front of him. And then I started to think, I'm like, what made him want to be Peach? But as I watched the second Mario, she's in there more.
1: Yeah.
2: So she's kind of like, you know, a star.
3: And she's a badass.
2: Yeah.
3: So I have a question for you. When you cross-dressed, and you did, for the show, we did some video, your girl got really...

0: mad, and when you painted your nails, she got really mad, yes. right? So, how does she feel about this?
1: I mean,
0: his mom.
1: When I did it, I'm a full-grown man. Okay. So, like, I know, you know what I mean? I'm supposed to know.
2: Supposed to know what?
1: I'm supposed to know that I'm a boy, and what I do has to be, you know, affiliated with boy things.
0: It doesn't have to be.
2: You don't... You're making it so you sound like a caveman.
0: Yeah, I know.
1: I know, but I
2: like, if he's into it, he's into it.
1: No, he, yes. That's why she's okay with it.
0: Okay.
1: Which I'm surprised.
2: But you can change too. Like, when me and you hang out, you're different than what you are with her.
0: Yes.
2: I swear, but sometimes when we hang out, I'm like, what? It's nuts.
1: What did we do?
2: Let's talk to Autumn. Gotta bleep that. Thanks, Matt. We'll talk to Autumn next because she is low key on Serena's side. She's not for it.
0: Oh.

0: All right, so if you're just tuning in, there's a story that's going viral, made Serena feel some type of way. I guess there's a woman that requested Christmas vacation off. She thought she was going to get it because she put in so early for it. You know, it's only September. And I guess a coworker of hers is getting prioritized because she has kids and she doesn't. And so you're on which side, Serena?
1: I think I'm on the side of the person who's putting it in early.
0: Okay, Monique, thoughts?
2: So for me, I think it should be fair, but I also do see the fact that maybe if you think coworkers, they should be able to say, hey, you know, you had it this year, let me have it next year. You know, alternate, take the time to. Because, you know, sometimes in the workforce, there are people that just always get Christmas off and don't give any of the people the opportunity. I feel like it should definitely be fair.
3: If you don't have kids, what are you really celebrating during the holiday? Like, what are you really doing? Like, you're a full-grown man.
0: Just thankful for life, celebrating, coming through a hard time. There's a lot of things to celebrate. Nicasio used to live on this island, and they would celebrate kids there all the time.
3: Oh, my God.
0: Hold on one second. Don't hang up. Hold on. Ladies, anger before your period is not character. It is just simply biology that you can't control.
3: Oh, dang.
0: Sorry, fellas. Gotta deal with it. We'll talk more about it next.

0: like in a woman?
1: Kind and
2: it's so funny how out of nowhere you could just be scrolling and then you find something and you're like, wait, what? Yes. This was a thing?
3: Yeah.
2: That just happened. Serena just found out that Nelly and Chingy had beef back in the day.
4: I was shocked. It was a video that popped up on my algorithm and I watched it. I'm like, wow, Chingy was great.
5: I like the way you do that right there. You just remember why you

0: I just imagine girls dancing while Chingy's talking. I'll blow your brains up by the head.
1: Like, oh my God.
2: It's very so graphic.
0: Stupid. Yeah. Chingy had an interview with Vlad recently and he spoke on it.
3: You know, back then it was egos involved, money, and it was stupid. Why is it everybody's doing what they love to do? What is the beef about?
0: It's about jealousy. It's ego.
2: So I looked up on AI what the origin of the feud was. Chingy actually started as an opening act for Nelly's tour in 2002. And then I guess Nelly got pissed off because Chingy signed with Ludacris's label instead of his. So that's how it all started.
0: He probably didn't want to be in Nelly's shadow. I get that.
2: Yeah.
4: Yeah, I had no idea. Like, I was mind blown. I'm like, wow, I'm sure I was singing these songs.
0: Shout out to Nelly and Chingy, man. Yeah. Listen, dude, coming up next, I guess this is kind of wild. If you claim to be a gang member now on social media in Florida, this could get you in serious trouble.
4: Oh my gosh.
0: We'll talk all about it next.

0: 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Lauren?
1: That's right. Veterans Memorial, we are headed your way. We're excited to take over Vets. Yep. And this is all brought to you by our friends at Texas A&M University of Corpus Christi, Southern Careers Institute, Vivid Photographs, Dynasty Imprints, Mark Law.
0: And we'll have the Vets cheerleaders in studio Friday morning. We'll head over to the Veterans Memorial pep rally that same morning.
1: It's going to be a busy one. We're excited. 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

0: as of October 1st, claiming to be a gang member on social media can be used by authorities to legally classify someone as a criminal gang member in Florida.
1: Dang.
2: Well, that makes sense.
0: I mean, that's...
2: You admit to it.
1: Yeah.
0: I guess, right? It says, if you make a claim or admission on social media, it does not automatically trigger the classification on its own. Under Florida law, an individual must still meet at least two of the specified criteria outlined in the statute to be... formally classified. So admitting gang membership in person, on an online platform, or via social media now will count as one of the criteria.
1: Okay.
0: Using gang-related language defined as digital statements, codes, symbols, or terminology that signal affiliation or support gang activity in furtherance of criminal acts, being observed in the company of known criminal gang members. So now just based on who you hang around with.
2: Oh, damn.
0: Being observed in the... Oh, Cole just said that. being identified as a gang member by a spouse living in the same household.
1: Dang.
0: And let me see. Any communication accepting responsibility for a crime committed by a gang member. So all of that gets you just passed away.
3: Just because you're a gang member doesn't mean you committed a crime right then and there.
0: There was a rapper that got shot recently, and the guys that did it, they literally went on Instagram talking about how they did it, and then they got caught the next day.
1: Oh my gosh. I
0: just don't understand the world that we're in. It's crazy, man.
1: Stupidity. The fact that people just want to flex all the time.
0: It's not a flex, bro. I don't understand why in someone's mind, like, it sounds so dumb. But like when we were kids, you used to just fight. And then one person won and one person lost and you kept it moving. Like you don't have to take someone's kid away, dude.
1: Yeah.
0: Sad, man. I want to share a clip with you. We had comedian Desi Banks, who's on tour everywhere. He's on fire. Social media is killing it.
3: Mm-hmm.
0: We had never met before. And he had a glow about him. And
3: good
0: this
3: vibe.
0: He was very locked into his spirituality.
2: Oh, my God.
0: And it was really cool, man. I want to share a clip of it with you next.

0: Listen, we obviously talk a lot about comedy here on the show. I got some dates coming up, man. I'm on the road with Carlos Mencia. I'm on the road with Michael Yo. I'm balancing both. I got my own shows. You can go to TinoCochino.com and get some dates. I would appreciate that. I hope to see you at some point this year, next year. But when you talk comedy, man, one of the biggest names in it right now is Desi Banks. This guy's on fire. He has a huge show coming up with Mojo Brooks. They're co-headlining on New Year's Eve. And there's just a lot going down. But he came in. He's featured on this week's Is Anyone Listening podcast. And we talked about a lot, including just positivity and good energy. And I did not know that Desi was this spiritual. He's all about it.
1: I feel like if I don't have God, bro, I'd be lost. I wouldn't even be where I'm at right now if it weren't for God. He gave me that strength to keep going, keep flowing, keep jokes coming, keep being that light for the world. Even when I was playing football, bro, I was the funny guy on the team. I was this guy always. Even in high school, I was the funny guy, not knowing that I was actually going to be doing this. You know what I'm saying? One of the most humorous in high school, being the funny guy around the lunch table, you know what I'm saying? Just acting out movie scenes, doing all this stuff.
2: It's funny.
1: Not knowing that I was actually going to be doing this in my real life. It's so crazy, bro, how that happened. Because I just knew I was going to the NFL. And boy, it did not work.
0: Now you are the NFL. Now it's the National Funny League. There you go.
1: Oh, I'm going to use that. National Funny League.
2: Technically.
1: I like that. There you go.
0: We made it happen.
1: That was quick.
0: Y'all see this pop. I'm going to pull this clip back
1: National
0: out.
1: National Funny League. That's hard.
0: Bro, thank you for coming in and just sharing your light, man. You have such a good, again, energy and confidence. And for people listening right now, not everyone's at that high point. Some people are going through their worst right now. So to hear you, you know, shining, they can feel the light, I feel like, through the radio.
2: For sure.
0: And then even just the message about just God and positivity. Yeah. Thank you for sharing all of it, man.
1: Man, hey, man, I appreciate you guys, man. That's what it's about, bro. You know, I want to be able to, you know, be a vessel for God, bro. You know what I'm saying? People going through anything, bro, hey, just know, hey, it's going to be okay. Hey, as long as you keep going, you know what I'm saying? The pain that you're suffering right now, it's just pain that's preparing you for the next level.
0: The entire conversation is so damn good. You can stream it right now wherever you stream your favorite podcast. Mm-hmm. All you got to do is search for Tino Cochino. Is Anyone Listening?
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11: 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Not hunting season. 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Local game warden was cool, though. 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No harm, no foul. College buddies thought Dad deserved a cool nickname. His name was Tom, and Buona came from the old TV show Tarzan. So, Buona Tom. Savage hunter. Smart man. Great dad. I miss him. Anyway, when you need heating or cooling help, daylight, twilight, even after midnight, call Tommy Cool. High four. 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
1: We're in a weird world, so I get parents can be a little overprotective.
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1: Cheryl reached out, and she doesn't want to let her son go trick-or-treating this year.
3: Why? Okay.
1: Exactly. We need to know the reasoning behind it. So we'll talk all about it, discuss it, break it all down. Listener therapy is on Tino Cochino Radio. Next.

0: Do you feel like there's an age cutoff when it comes to trick-or-treating?
1: No.
0: I stopped when I was 13. I remember it. I was standing at a door, and I was surrounded by kids. They were like 6 and 7, and I just kind of looked around. And in that moment, when they opened the door, all the kids went, twinkle, tweet. I was like, I'm too old for this. And I walked back to the car, and I told my grandma, let's get out of here.
2: Let's go hit the bar.
0: And that was it. That was it. Our listener, Cheryl, does not want to let her 16-year-old son go trick-or-treating. Oh, we'll have Serena read the DM, and we'll talk all about it. It's listener therapy. It's Tino Cochino Radio. Go ahead.
1: My son is turning 16 next month, and he told us he still wants to go trick-or-treating this year with his group of friends. My husband and I can't agree whether or not to let him do it. I think he's too old, and a group of teenagers running around the neighborhood on Halloween night isn't a good idea. I trust my son, but his friends are little a-holes, and I don't trust them at all. I just know they'll get into something they shouldn't, and I'll end up getting a call from the cops. I think Halloween is for little kids, and the older ones always cause drama that ruins their experience. What do you guys think?
0: I mean, what are your thoughts? You have a son. I mean, he's obviously super young, so he's going to trick-or-treat, but if he was 16 and wanted to go out, how do you think you would react as the helicopter mom that you are?
1: I think I would allow him to keep going trick-or-treating until he grew out of it, just because, I mean, they could be doing such worse things, and I know this mom feels like maybe he might be doing this with his friends, but I would have the conversation like, look, I'm going to let you do this, but if you mess this up,
3: never again.
1: Yes, because I don't know. Again, like, I don't want to tell my kid to stop being a kid and make them grow up too fast.
0: Is there an age limit, Nicasio?
4: Yeah, 16.
0: Oh, wow. Oh.
4: He should be working by then.
1: Boy, he's 15. He's going to be 16 next month.
0: Loophole!
2: Yeah, exactly.
0: We'll talk to Destiny and get her motherly perspective next. A million.

0: their age cutoff when it comes to trick-or-treating. Our listener, Cheryl, doesn't want her almost 16-year-old son to go this year. Dang. She just thinks that him and his friends are going to be messy and doesn't want them to get in trouble. Mm-hmm. It's a whole thing. We have Destiny on the line. What are your thoughts as a mom?
1: I believe that age doesn't matter. He should definitely get to enjoy being a teenager, enjoy being a kid. And if he is trusted, if you trust your own kid, you should believe that they're going to make the right choices and not get in trouble no matter who they're hanging out with. You're putting the trust in your kid and you're hoping that you've taught them well enough to know what's right and wrong. And you got to give them that chance to prove that you can trust them.
0: Exactly.
1: And then if it backfires, then you can have the conversation of, look, this is why I didn't want to let you go. You proved me right, and it's not going to happen again.
0: And I don't even think Halloween's the thing. Like, what's to stop them from, even, no matter where they hang out, they go to a restaurant, they go do whatever. If they're going to do something, they're going to do something.
1: Absolutely. I work at a high school, and you should see how half of these kids act here.
2: I mean, why are we just putting the blame on, you know, teenage kids? Like, you guys go out half naked to the club, and you guys make a big old ruckus over there.
3: Well, why are you looking?
2: I got eyes, Serena. I'm not dead. Chino
0: Casino Radio. We all love it, man. Celebrity gossip. What are we spilling today inside Tea Time?
3: Okay, don't come for me, Swifties, but a lot of fans are not happy with her new music.
0: Oh, interesting.
4: That's cool.
0: All right, let's talk about it. I want to know why. Next.

0: I didn't even know she dropped any. I thought there was some on the way, but Serena's going to fill us in with the whole thing. It's tea time, celebrity gossip, Tino Cochino Radio. So what's happening?
1: So Taylor just dropped The Life of a Showgirl, the encore with four new songs, and the reviews are mixed. And I did see a lot of videos, too, of fans like saying, like, what is this? Like, she's writing music so Travis Kelce could understand.
2: Oh, my
1: and
2: God.
1: So
2: oh
1: people God. Are saying, like, her music was very, you know, like, mature and she was growing up and it's almost going backwards.
2: But how many phases has she been in, though? She's done it all.
0: I feel like her biggest music was probably, like, the breakup stuff, right?
2: Yeah.
0: And so it's like, she's not going to give you breakup material. She's married now, dude. It's going to change. What do you think?
1: I think this is more like, I think she is experimenting. I think she is going to go back to her, like, very, like, you know, intricate songwriting. But right now, I think she's just having fun with her music because she's in a very happy, you know, fun place.
0: Mm-hmm. Now, mark my words.
2: Whoa.
0: If they get a divorce.
2: Oh, it's going to be great.
0: It will be the biggest album she's ever put out in her life.
1: Don't put that negativity on her.
0: I'm not wishing it. Yeah. I'm not wishing it. I'm just saying, because if she's known for the breakup music, imagine a divorce.
2: And if it did happen, who would break it up first?
0: What do you mean?
2: Like, who would be the reason?
3: She'd leave
2: Travis.
3: Him.
2: Oh, Travis?
0: Travis would mess around, and then she would leave.
1: Oh, yeah, wow. Yeah. Don't say, I think he's in love with her, and he's not going to do her wrong.
0: It's always like that at first.
3: Tell me more, Tino.
0: Dude, there's a fall movie list going viral. Movie recommendations for certain moods. I want to see if you agree or disagree. Next.

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25: Hey, I've been waiting all night for this moment. I've been waiting all year for this moment. I've been picturing.

0: So there's a fall movie list going viral. Here's my thing. When it starts like fall season, especially like right now, I want scary movies. That's all it is.
1: Yes. That's one of the categories.
0: Scary vibes. So Matt has it. He'll break it down. We'll see if we agree or disagree. What's popping?
2: Okay, so they break them down into scary, which is like the crazy like horror movies. There's spooky, which is more like the tweens, you know, kind of scary, like Hocus Pocus. Then the sweet, which kind of love movies, you know, date movies. So scary, number one, The Conjuring, Sinister, Hereditary, The Babadook. You heard of that?
3: The Babadook.
2: Okay. The Ring, It Follows, which is great. The Exorcist, The Grudge, Insidious, and The Strangers.
0: That's cool, but that's, I mean, those sound so
4: How
0: old.
4: How do they not have Halloween on that list?
2: Halloween is not in the top 30. There's 30 movies for each, and no.
0: There's not a Freddy movie in there. You don't throw Candyman in there. Like, we're talking some of the classics. How are they not in there?
2: Screams are in there. Candyman's number 26. I didn't want to read all 30. The Cabin in the Woods, Evil Dead. For Spooky, both Beetlejuices, The Addams Family, Corpse Bride, Frank and Weenie, which is...
3: What's up?
0: It's Matt's nickname in college.
2: The Nightmare Before Christmas, Monster House, The Haunted Mansion, Hotel Transylvania, all three or six of them. Halloween Town, remember that from the 90s?
4: Oh, I loved that movie.
2: And then like the date movies, the sweet ones, When Harry Met Sally, You've Got Mail, Autumn in New York, The Holiday, which I love, Serendipity, Home Sweet Alabama.
0: That's enough, Matt. Thanks. Okay.
4: I was going to say, for like Halloween vibes, I don't want to watch Love Stories.
0: No.
4: Did you see that they're making a, like a new like Jason show, but it's going to be about his mom or something?
0: Camp, what is it called? Or Lake Clearwater, whatever it is.
4: Yes.
0: Yeah, yeah, yeah. That looks really good.
4: Oh, I'm excited.
0: Man, scary vibes, man. I love it.
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0: Seven signs that you and your partner are actually meant to be together.
4: Aww.
0: We'll share them with you next.

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What's your real name? And not your stripper name. 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

0: All right, seven signs that you and your partner are meant to be together. Let's count down from 7 to 1. Go ahead.
1: When you think of home, you think of each other.
2: I think of my cat.
3: She will be
0: really?
3: Home.
0: Yeah. Are you being facetious?
2: No, right now I'm like, I can't wait to go home and pet my cat.
3: What does it do
1: when I think
3: to
1: of
3: you,
1: home, like I think of my husband and like my kids, like my, you know, family.
0: Okay, so good. That works. That number 6.
1: You get the feeling you have known them longer than you have.
2: Yes.
0: But he says that in a negative way, I promise.
3: Oh, like my God.
0: He means like it's been too long.
2: No, I love it.
3: That's why you laugh.
0: Okay, Serena?
1: I mean, I'm going to say yes, but also we have known each other, though, since I was like 15, so it also kind of feels like just forever.
4: Yeah.
0: That's crazy, man. Number 5.
1: You feel like they make you a better person.
2: Matt? 100%. Yep.
0: I like that. Serena?
1: Yes. Drives me crazy sometimes.
0: The fact you had to throw that in, right? Like, you could have just been positive. Number 4?
1: You don't have to pretend to be someone you are not when you are together.
0: Well, that's true, because Matt's a piece of shit in front of his wife. Yeah. I've seen it numerous times. Are you yourself in front of him?
1: Yes, and I think this is so important. Like, if you can't be yourself with your person, then that's definitely not your person.
0: Right. All right, number 3.
1: You have undeniable chemistry, including sexual attraction.
0: Matt?
2: Yes. Yep, we're still attracted to each other. We went out of town for a little staycation, like a marginal staycation. We were like bunnies.
0: Oh, nice. Great.
2: Yeah.
1: Mm-hmm. I agree. I just told my husband today that he looked handsome.
0: Oh, damn.
4: But were you bunnies?
1: Bunnies.
0: Yeah, like Matt said that basically him and his wife, they were doing it like bunnies.
1: Oh. Like, that's none of your business.
0: That was a no. That was a no. That was a no. Okay. No. Number two.
1: Arguments don't turn into disrespect or bitterness.
0: Matt doesn't even need to answer. Matt and his wife cuss at each other in such a rude way. It's crazy.
2: We were driving to a doctor's appointment yesterday, and her job, my job is to drive. Her job is to find directions, right? We passed the exit about 8 miles past, and then she goes, oh, we missed the exit. You got to turn around. I was like, are you? Oh, I lost it on
0: her. I believe it.
2: And we're still fighting about that.
1: Oh, that's fun.
2: Yeah.
0: And closing out, number 1 sign that you are meant to be together.
1: You tell each other deep, dark secrets.
0: Do you have any secrets, Matt?
2: I don't think so. The darkest secret I have is I got my back licked by a guy in college.
0: And she knows this. Serena,
2: what's coming up next?
0: Does your husband know all your secrets?
1: I think so, but I mean, I don't feel like I have secrets.
3: I mean, if you've slept with someone in the past, that's a secret. They should know, right?
1: Well, he's not asking that.
0: So he doesn't know about Tank.
1: Oh my God. That did not happen. You're spreading rumors.
0: Oh my God.
3: Oh, she's blushing.
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Hey, what's up, everybody? Gino here with you. I want to tell you about a special department we have inside our building. It's a team of sports reporters that cover high school sports all over the Coastal Bend. And maybe you've heard of them. The MIC Sports Network. Well, I got some exciting

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4: Mr. Rubin, sir, what a day.
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4: She is. So I had to get over there as quick as I could.
5: Naturally.
4: Turns out it wasn't just Mrs. Quigley who was suffering in the heat.
5: Really?
4: Oh no. Mrs. Quigley also has a dog, three cats, a brand new kitten, some kind of reptile. He seemed fine, actually.
5: Wait.
4: There was also a hamster, a few goldfish. I'm not 100% sure, but I think there might have been a hedgehog.
5: But Jesse.
4: Plus a guinea pig, a pet rock from the 70s, five parakeets.
5: Jesse, hold on.
4: And they were all stuck in this terrible heat until I could get into the attic and get the AC working again. Another win for Cole Air.
6: Call Cole Air because we can.
5: Jesse, I need you to rewind a bit.
4: Of course, Mr. Rubin, sir. What was it you wanted to say?
5: There was a kitten.
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1: So there's a bride and a groom, and in our producer Matt's opinion, they're doing too much. They basically are going viral because they don't want their guests to post about their wedding, even though they're attending the wedding.
2: It's ridiculous.
1: Let's talk more about it next inside Real Talk.

0: So there's a couple going viral because every guest that they invited to their wedding, they don't want them to post about the wedding. Matt, for some reason, does not like this. Talk to me.
1: I just think it's stupid. I think you spend so much money to attend a wedding, to provide the gift, especially if the wedding's like out of town, like Serena's. So here is the thing they posted. There's a picture of what the bride and groom put out there in their wedding when people are walking in. It said, the bride and groom have asked not to be posted. No photos, no videos, no stories, no sharing of the bride and groom on WhatsApp, Facebook, or Instagram. You're welcome to capture every moment and post pictures and videos of yourselves, but nothing with the bride and groom. Allow them to post first. Yeah. And I think that's ridiculous.
0: No. It's fair. It's theirs.
1: Yeah.
0: They're literally saying post anything that you want. You could say that you are here. Just don't post the actual bride and groom because they want to be the first to post their day.
1: But what if you're like best friends with the groom and you like take a selfie with you and him? You can't post your boy?
0: This is another thing of being selfish. It's not your day, man.
2: Yes.
1: I think it's the bride and groom being selfish. People went out of their way to attend your wedding.
2: It's their day, though. You don't agree with it, I would just, I would still follow the rules because, again, it's their wedding, their day, and there's so much stress that happens in a wedding. I wouldn't want to add on to that.
0: The people that follow you don't care about you posting your picture with Jeff.
1: Exactly. No, so why does the bride and groom care?
0: So why is it? Oh, what do you mean? God, because it's their thing. So like, let us do it first. We know you're going to post and do whatever. It's our day. Respect it because your followers don't really care anyway.
2: She doesn't want you posting a picture of her and she has like a double chin in the photo.
3: Oh, that's true.
2: Yeah.
3: If I ever have another baby, I'm never inviting Matt to the hospital.
0: Why?
3: Imagine he'd take a picture of the baby and post it.
0: Yeah. Just covered in placenta and blood. Because he somehow smuggled his way into the room.
3: Yeah, I'm like,
1: I better be in the room if I'm coming to that.
2: And he would kiss your baby.
3: Yeah.
1: I would.
0: You Matt have to kisses kiss strange babies. I know that sounds like island behavior. No, it's not like that. It's so weird. It's so weird.
1: It's just a blessing.
0: Let's talk to It's not your blessing.
1: No,
0: it's their blessing. We'll talk to Tiffany and we'll see whose side she's on. Ours or Matt's? Is this couple doing too much or is Matt low-key just being selfish?

0: line. I really want to get your thoughts on this situation. There's a couple going viral because they asked very nicely, I think, for the people that they invited to their wedding to not post any pictures of the bride and groom. They said, feel free to document everything, post yourselves. It's all good. We just ask that you don't post the bride and the groom until they post first.
1: Ridiculous.
0: No, it's their day.
1: It's being controlling.
0: It's their, Matt has an issue with control.
1: Yes.
0: 1,000%. It doesn't matter who it is, what it is. He doesn't like to be told, don't do something.
1: I'm too punk rock.
2: Oh, my God.
0: That's what it is. Tiffany, what's it sound like to you?
3: I don't know. I think it's a little overboard. I mean, I would understand if they said, like, no pictures until, like, after the wedding or, like, until we post it. But no pictures at all, I think it's a little extreme. Like, wouldn't you want your guests to post those memories of one of your biggest days of your life?
4: So I have a friend who had the, like, the no pictures for the wedding. But it, this is why I would never do that. Because so she did that, and her photographer lost all the footage of her wedding.
0: Damn.
4: So she has, like, nothing from her wedding.
1: That's karma.
3: It never happened. And things happen, you know. It's unfortunate that that happened. But, I mean, for example, that's a prime example. I mean, that's a backup plan in case you do lose all your photos.
5: If it's their day, you kind of gotta respect that, right? Like, if they have a dress code and you know they say, you know, no kids allowed, you respect it. So why not respect this?
3: That's not a dress code. That's a rule too.
0: Radio. Curious to see what my parents feel about this, man. There's a woman being called out for basically crawling into a school bus to pull her daughter out of it.
1: What?
0: Oh my After God. Being trapped in there for an hour. But some people are against her. I'll share the whole story with you next. We'll see what you think.

0: All right, so there's a California school bus situation that's got a lot of backlash online. Students were reportedly stuck on the bus for about an hour. So, according to reports, the driver pulled over after students became rowdy. Things escalated when one worried mother reportedly arrived looking for her daughter. She allegedly broke a bus window, climbed inside, and confronted the driver. And she was even arrested on suspicion of vandalism.
1: Oh, my God.
0: But some people are saying, like, I mean, look, you're holding my kid captive, basically.
1: Yeah. Hostage, yes.
0: Give me my kid back. So she did what she needed to do as a mom. And now everyone's kind of back and forth on it. Who's right? Who's wrong?
2: This actually happened to me when I was like in, I think I was in seventh grade.
0: Real quick. Just to throw in there, it says the school district says that the driver actually followed proper procedures.
3: Oh, wow.
2: Well, let's say in seventh grade, when I was taking the bus to school, I think we were coming home, but our bus was bad. Like, it was a very bad bus. And she pulled over, and we were there probably, for an hour. And this was during summer. And so, I mean, it was very hot.
1: Yeah.
2: And, I mean, I think we learned our lesson.
1: And your dad didn't try to break it? I can see Danny busting the window.
2: They probably didn't know. I don't think I told them.
3: Yeah, there's That's no AC in there.
1: I would break into the bus. You can't. That's literally kidnapping. You can't hold kids hostage against their will.
2: But I feel like if you know where the bus is at, and then I don't know, because you know, if they are being bad on the bus, that could be distracting to the driver as well, and you're endangering all the other kids.
0: I guess, but my thing is, we're pulled over. So if I come knock on the door and I'm like, "Hey, I'm here for my kid. Give me my kid."
3: Yeah, exactly. Let him out.
0: What right do you have to keep my kid?
2: But I guess, how do you know that that's the parent?
3: That's true too.
0: The kid.
1: Oh, that's a good point.
0: I guess, but
1: the kid's gonna say that's my parent.
0: Yeah, the kid would be like, "Who the f- that?"
1: Yeah,
0: like the kid would tell you. I would think. I don't know, man. Shoot me a DM on Instagram at Tino Cochino. You heard the situation. Share your thoughts. What would you do?
4: Tino Cochino. Cochino Radio.
0: If you're looking for some things to do, I might be coming to your city soon, man. I'm on two different. I don't want to necessarily. I'm on Carlos Mencia's tour, and then I'm doing spot dates with Michael Yo.
3: Oh,
0: but
3: nice.
0: We're all over the place. Yeah, so I just want to shout some of them out, so that way if we're in your area, you can slide through.

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1: And we'll have the Vets cheerleaders in studio Friday morning. We'll head over to the Veterans Memorial pep rally that same morning.
0: It's going to be a busy one. 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

0: Comedy tour, which is December 26th. We have two shows in Palm Springs. Hopefully you can come out. That's going to be fun if you're in the Palm Springs area. But I'm all over the place with Carlos Mencia and with Michael Yo. So I just want to shout out some dates because I know we have a lot of people that listen all over the country. If we're in your area, I would love to see you. Coming up October 8th, going to be with Michael Yo at Laugh Out Loud Comedy Club in San Antonio. And then October 9th through the 11th will be in Addison, Texas at the Addison Improv right there in the Dallas area. That's going to be a vibe. And then I've got the La Jolla Comedy Store. Ooh. Legendary.
1: Oh, dang.
2: Beautiful.
0: With Michael Yo, October 16th, 17th, 18th. And then taking it to Florida with Carlos Mencia at the Palm Beach Improv. It's brand new. It looks beautiful. I cannot wait to be out there. And then October 23rd, 24th, Fort Lauderdale, Florida. We got Phoenix, Arizona coming up November 6th, 7th, 8th with Mencia at Stand Up Live. And just more dates coming, man. And we're planning for my 2027 tour, which I cannot wait. That's what I've been doing. I'm doing all the new material for my tour on the road with them. Because if I fail, they don't care. The people are there for the headliner, not me.
1: That's right. Yeah, yeah.
0: So I've been getting my stuff together, but I'm excited, man. I'm just having fun.
3: Are you going to have like some big like wrap-up party?
0: I don't know.
2: Ooh, that's a good idea.
0: To be honest.
2: What do you call on the next tour? Or can you not?
0: I haven't announced it yet. I've got to hold
2: that.
0: Here's the funny thing, we talked about this before. When I did the Love Bomb thing, I was all excited to do it because I was called a love bomber in my last relationship. Yeah. And like the artwork that I did was me and my old tuxedo from my wedding. And it was all messed up. Like I've been through a whole lot. And I was so excited about it. And then when this one guy came up to me in Colorado Springs, he was like, bro, I thought you were a magician when I first saw it.
1: Oh, my God.
0: And I was like, oh, okay. So no one really thought about it. As seriously as I did, so
2: maybe just that guy.
0: I have a whole theme for it that I'm excited about, but I don't want to talk about it yet.
1: What about the Gaslighter tour?
0: But we're getting there. I'm done with all that.
1: Oh,
4: coming up next. Casino Radio.
0: Something I'm not sure you're gonna want to check out, but they brought it back. Wendy's. This was banned. It's the T-Rex burger.
3: I don't even know what that is.
1: Man, oh my God.
0: 9 beef patties, but you have to eat it in 9 minutes. Let's talk more about the beef next.

0: there is a $29.99 challenge.
1: Oh, my God.
0: Yeah, yeah, yeah, that Wendy's has. All right, now listen. It comes with fries, a drink, and I Survived a T-Rex Burger t-shirt.
2: Ooh. Oh, gosh.
3: That's pretty cool.
0: Now, this is only available at one single restaurant because it's been banned. But the location in Edmond, Oklahoma, has brought it back.
1: That tracks.
0: Bro, it is 9 beef patties, and these look thick, and you have to eat it in 9 minutes.
1: Oh, my. With the cheese.
2: Oh, my gosh. That doesn't even look doable.
0: Bro, I hate
1: you do it protein style?
0: I hate these food competitions where they show everyone just devouring food and eating it so fast. It looks so disgusting. And then they all throw up after.
2: That would probably hurt my tummy and my chest.
1: And your heart.
0: It seems so disgusting to me. I mean, that's just.
3: Wait.
0: So huge.
3: Finish the burger or the whole meal?
0: It doesn't say. I would assume you have to do the whole meal, right?
3: Oh, my God.
2: That's crazy.
3: You do a Diet Coke, right?
0: There's a steak restaurant. I forget. I think it's in Amarillo, Texas, maybe, or somewhere around there, where it's a huge, like, I forget how many ounces, like, just the craziest thing. You have to eat the whole thing, the steak, the salad, the potato, the whatever, but if you eat it all, it's free, and then they put you on the Wall of Fame.
2: Oh my God. I've seen
1: stuff like that. There's 144 grams of protein in 9 beef patties, so you hit your macros there, one meal.
3: That and a protein bar, and you're good for the day.
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When you see my campaign signs, note the symbolic arrowhead in Fryer and remember these words: Behold, children are a heritage from the Lord. 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
1: Mr. Rubin, sir, what a day!
2: What happened, Jesse?
1: It all started when we got a call here at Cole Air from Mrs. Quigley.
2: What was wrong?
1: AC blowing hot.
2: Is Mrs. Quigley part of our Cool Air Comfort Club family?
1: She is. So I had to get over there as quick as I could.
2: Naturally.
1: Turns out it wasn't just Mrs. Quigley who was suffering in the heat.
2: Really?
1: Oh no. Mrs. Quigley also has a dog, three cats, a brand new kitten, some kind of reptile. He seemed fine, actually.
2: Wait.
1: There was also a hamster, a few goldfish. I'm not 100% sure, but I think there might have been a hedgehog.
2: But Jesse...
1: Plus a guinea pig, a pet rock from the 70s, five parakeets.
2: Jesse, hold on.
1: And they were all stuck in this terrible heat until I could get into the attic and get the AC working again. Another win for Cole Air.
3: Call Cole Air because we can.
2: Jesse, I need you to rewind a bit.
1: Of course, Mr. Rubin, sir. What was it you wanted to say?
2: There was a kitten?
4: License number 126984C.
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8: 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So I made a change. 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
1: What it do, bro?
0: 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James, anything you're hating on?
1: I'm hating on all the Kai Cenat drama with Reggie. 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
0: 39-year-old grown man, I don't know what any of that means. 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
1: 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Well, that's because Jimmy the Boxer at the all-new Dealer Mart is getting deals done. Don't waste all day wondering if you can get approved. 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Listen to your man Gino here. I'm telling you, Jimmy the Boxer at the all-new Dealer Mart is getting the deals done. 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

0: Hey, what's up, everybody? 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And maybe you've heard of them, the MIC Sports Network. 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
1: 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Keep it locked.
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1: Mr. Rubin, sir, what a day.
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2: What was wrong?
1: AC blowing hot.
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1: She is. 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
2: Naturally.
1: Turns out it wasn't just Mrs. Quigley who was suffering in the heat.
2: Really?
1: Oh no. Mrs. Quigley also has a dog, three cats, a brand new kitten, some kind of reptile. He seemed fine, actually.
2: Wait.
1: There was also a hamster, a few goldfish. I'm not 100% sure, but I think there might have been a hedgehog.
2: But Jesse...
1: Plus a guinea pig, a pet rock from the 70s, five parakeets.
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1: And they were all stuck in this terrible heat until I could get into the attic and get the AC working again. Another win for Cole Air.
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2: Jesse, I need you to rewind a bit.
1: Of course, Mr. Rubin, sir. What was it you wanted to say?
2: There was a kitten?
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